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0: abrukutu brukutu eh heba ho ha na your baby girl pure mango yemi alade as you na day like this na Naija FM na dey listen. 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

0: Ogbonge OAP. 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
1: then with Lenjo.
0: Faji time, mko.
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6: Yes, so happy independence to our country, Nigeria, at 66. So, in fact, I celebrate my country. Happy birthday to our country, Nigeria, Niger at 66. And happy public holiday to everybody for inside Nigeria as a Nigeria citizen. And even yourself, when you say you can't borrow our country to, in fact, join us to celebrate the birthday of our country, Nigeria, at 66. Happy independence to all Nigerians. I greet you especially and I salute you diplomatically for inside this morning. Thursday, number one day for inside the month of October. Yes, my name is Diplomatic Akas Baba, the man of timber, caliber, plywood, and sawdust, the man of high protocol, steel and iron diplomatic candidate, and the man of Sacramento. Now, my name is that one, the Chief Guruburu, one of Nigeria FM, Chief Udu Abriba, one of Nigeria FM, the All Total One, the governor of radio. Good morning to you, and welcome to the morning runs. The time now is 6:51, so we'll get 9 more minutes before 7 o'clock to start today, 1st of October. All right, so any which way, you don't be. So I thank God for life. We thank God for seeing don't carry us enter the another month. In fact, I think this is the third to last month for inside the year 2026, because after October and November, then we will see December. You understand? So, but any which way, we thank God so we don't start the month of October in a very diplomatic way, a special way. And this month shall be a month of favor, celebration, laughter, enjoyment and flexing for inside all of us life. Yes, that's my prayer, my wish to everybody them with the hear my voice this morning. I wish you that happiness, favor, prosperity, celebration, in fact, abundant blessings, speed, and I be with I wish you for inside this new month of October. As Naija they celebrate today, you will be Nigerian. Celebration no go cease for your life. All the days of your life, you go surely celebrate. All right, so welcome to the show this morning. If it's your first time to listen to us, normally we start our show normally with our ginger word every morning. But on a Thursday, with a sharply the Naku proverb, and that be parable, and that be our ginger word every Thursday. We go do and go to share after 7. Then by 7:30, na time to knock on our bone get to read, and our major news be that one by 7:30, 8 o'clock, na sports matter. The way sports have the waka pass on top, Obodoyibo, Nigeria, everything, both basketball, both tennis. So we go hear them by 8 o'clock. So if you know so you love sports, sharply join us by that 8 o'clock. Then by 8:30, na time for us to sharply look at the headlines. For today, we go see what the paper carry. For inside today, 1st of October, we go see all the materials, all the to read. When we say, "Ikpong," for inside paper, for inside 1st of October, we go down and go reach 9 after 9, then 9 to 10. That and matter on top table, and now we go knock for inside the grand today. So we'll talk about Nigeria, and that be our matter for inside table for today. We'll go talking about Nigeria, our country. Yes, so far so good. Niger at 66. How far? Which way? We'll go talk about from that that 9 to 10 for inside the show this Thursday morning. Okay, so no darling, we don't hear that song from Tunde, I think Tindo Ojuna Singam, I love my country, Nigeria. Yes, now say our country, no matter what, I love my country, Nigeria. That song I like and so much, it give me a reminder of say I need to sharply love you I come from, you know. All right, so Moko enjoy the song sharply when I come back. Then we'll go sharply sunch the ginger word for inside this morning. All right, I make a take on a go this old school song. We rest loxing, sing that year. I love this song so much. In fact, there are plenty one I love so much. For now, we'll enjoy this one from Cardinal Rest Jim Lawson. But maybe the title, make on a flex some at the comeback on top of the show. Don't forget, my name is Diplomatic Akas Baba. Una good morning for inside this morning.

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5: All right, that song now for Cardinal Res Jim Lawson. Nice sing the song. Bearable Tenor be the title of that music. And I know say you enjoy them well because me myself I enjoy them. Now so me I did dance the flesh for inside here this morning based on to say yes today Ninja at 66 they celebrated birthday of Nigeria from inside the studio. And another thing with the say you need to know sharply too. Today maybe also the birthday of Ninja FM Ninja at 9. Ninja FM with the basic you hear right now. So and 9 years today. So happy birthday to us too, to Ninja FM and to all the listeners of Ninja FM. Today we go pop something. Today we go celebrate. Today we go cut some cake. Today we go dance. We go flex. We go enjoy ourselves because we celebrate our birthday. So happy birthday to Ninja FM 92.7. Port Harcourt, 1st of October, Nabi today. My name is Diplomatic Akas Baba, man of timber, caliber, plywood, and sawdust. Yes, at a time, no time, Okpolosef, not be open, I, big head, not be senior.

0: 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New look, much more goodness.
1: Yes, 7 o'clock already for the studio. You don't knock bagam for inside. Yes, 7 o'clock. So check your time, correct your time, wake up and do the right thing. Not say public holiday, make her do like this, make her, no. Every dinner, Christmas, every dinner, hustle day. Then make her come here, call hustle. All right, so the ginger word this morning, like I tell you, if now your first time to listen to us, every Thursday, now proverb, now with the knock for grand. Every Thursday, with the knock a proverb for grand. And today, proverb, make a shapali na ka shapali as the hot. A talk say, not be everything we touch your hand, you go put for mouth. Not be everything we touch your hand, you go put for mouth. This now proverb when you say they talk sense for inside our life. It they talk sense for inside our head. It they talk sense for inside our body this morning. Not be everything we touch your hand, you go put for your mouth. This proverb is deep. And also, so many understand the fold inside the proverb. Some of us will get this habit. Everybody when you say we come across with for life, would they see them as so can people get a best friend reach 100? Their best friend reach 100, though. This is not my best friend. Everybody, what you see, don't trust them. You don't see them as your personal person, you don't see them as your friend. Everybody, what you just come across with, so far, see the person just follow you talk, you know, your gist, you just show you one or two care. This person is my person, and my friend be this one. Then I have some of us there. When they quit, they accept people. And they come from a different angle. So you say, if you go sharply come from a different angle this morning, tell me how you understand the proverb. Not be everything we touch your hand, you go put for mouth. Some of us, anything we just see, we don't enter. Anything they just tell us, we don't do harm. Come join this business. So this business like this, so before they will tell you one thing, Jack Robinson, you don't enter if you're calm. You don't enter into the business. You know they look, you know they watch where, you know they ask question. Some of us, because of how they eager to marry, we just rush enter inside marriage. We don't even know how far the man be, how the woman be, with the character and the behavior, where he come from, the doings, we don't care to know. The family background, we don't care to know. The man, which kind of work, they work, you don't care to know. The woman, her life day before, you don't care to know. All because he doesn't see front, he doesn't see back. He don't die better inside. He gets money, make a shopping money. You know where the money they come from. This man gets money when we make a shopping money. He gets money, he gets fine house, make a marry him. You know where the money they come from. Not be everything where you touch your hand, you go put from out. I go like to hear from you this morning. Make I not talk too much. How you don't understand the proverb, right? I want to knock for granted. So how you don't understand that? Tell me, Shapala, see the hot. My number now 090-260-90927. WhatsApp 0704-499-4927. Make a hear from you this morning. Hello, good morning to you.
2: Hello, good morning.
1: Yeah, good morning, my brother, man.
2: Happy birthday.
1: Yeah, thank you. To us, thank you. Oh, call me back, Shapali. Oh, I beg. Call me back. The number again to holler me, 090-260-90927. Make a hear from you. Hello, good morning to you. Yes, yeah, so good morning. Hello?
3: Can
1: they
3: hear me?
1: I can hear you
3: now. Music and Peridon.
1: Music and Peridon, welcome.
3: Okay, this is for the
1: first. Yeah.
3: He cannot discipline.
1: Hmm.
3: Yeah. Discipline
1: for
3: every
1: area. Don't
3: be everything on that. Everybody get different. Don't be every food. Anything that was on. So get

0: Eso no es simple. Irene.
1: Are they here, your emperor?
0: Yes. Give me some money at
1: Okay, because the line not too clear, but I think they come from the angle of discipline. Say we need to learn to do discipline. Not be everything when we say we see. Now we need to sharply put ourselves into. So can I mend them? Anything just US skirts, they are hide there. Even if not goat, meh, US skirts, they are hide there. If not fowl, even wear leggings, they walk up past, they are hide there. Some men don't get choice at all. Anything when they say just enter their hand. If you are the door shop, now be waiting to talk. Say some of us, we need to learn to get discipline for life. Say we not get discipline and it affect us well. So I would also like to hear from you how you take shop the ginger word this morning when the BC will talk about right now. So in case you join me, the ginger word for inside today, BC, not be everything will touch your hand, you go put for inside mouth. Then now small picking they behave like that. Small pick anything when you see your color for inside mat, then and at the end of the day, they cause sickness sometimes for the picking body. So, you as adults, not be everything when you say touch your hand, you will carry for inside mat if you can. So, learn to be disciplined according to Emperor. Make an intermarket a sharp while they come back on top of the money. Ross, my name is Diplomatic. Cast Baba.

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2: Eh?
1: Agas!
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1: Give me.
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1: Give me.
2: They say head will not think well. Now load, he go carry.
1: Wahala!
2: He be like bicycle.

0: toilet, toilet, life now jejeli and then one yoli, life not be rush rush. Life don't the cut corner for life at all. Don't the right way, you get the right result. So the time 30 minutes, oh, you don't jump better 40 minutes, so correct your time. Thursday, number one day for inside October, happy independence to Nigeria, happy birthday to Niger FM, Niger at 9, Nigeria at 66. So now two birthday day grand today. All right, so call me Shapali. But in case you didn't join me for the show right now, we're there for inside the ginger word. And the ginger word every Thursday in a proverb, and now we're knock for grand. Okay, I talk, say, not be everything we touch your hand, you go put for mouth. That is the proverb this morning. Not be everything we touch your hand, you go put for mouth. What do you understand by that proverb? Talk to me, Shapali. Hello, good morning.
1: Hello, good morning.
0: Yes, so good morning to you for inside this morning. Oh, thank you so much.
1: My name is Akisima.
0: Oh, wow, welcome. Oh, call me back. I bet, call me back. And the WhatsApp number here now 0704-499-4927. 0704-499-4927. Then to call me now 090-260-9927. That'd be number to teach Shapali call me this morning and to tell me how you take understand the ginger word. The ginger word, they come in form of a proverb. Make a repeat and make a repeat. According to my friend Tisha, make a repeat. Not be everything we touch your hand, you go put for mouth. What do you understand by the proverb? Hello, good morning to you. Oh, all right, it a drop, but still try to call me. I would like to hear from you. Your own understanding for the ginger word. The number still now 090-260-9027. WhatsApp 0704-499-4927. Hello, good morning.
2: Baba, good morning.
0: Yes, good morning to you for inside this morning.
2: And I'm Shedrack, you talk to
0: you. Oh, welcome, Shedrack.
2: From you. Not my first time.
0: Oh, your first time. Congratulations. Yeah.
2: So, now based on the proverb, everything that proverb said, but how do I understand that?
0: Yeah.
2: Maybe everything we hear here, my person go work out tough because now everything they put many people for prison.
0: Okay.
2: You make example with small people. Say anything put for mouth, they go cause sickness. The sickness now become where the man will go land because of what you talk. So now we can understand that.
0: Wow. Thank you so much. Thank you so much. It come from another angle entirely. So not be everything we be say now Matt go talk. So then I'm waiting himself understand. I go let us hear from you. How you take understand that Shapali? Hello, good morning to you. Hello? Yes, hello, good morning. All right, the numbers to call me with. Hello, good morning. 090-260-9027. 090-260-9027. The WhatsApp me Shapali na 0704-499-4927. All right, for the WhatsApp here this morning, somebody say happy new month. And in contact say, this thing that they see again for inside here. Okay, it's okay. Happy New Month, Akas Baba and Niger FM family. Happy New Month to all of us. This is your proverb. Not everything that touch your hand needs to enter your mouth. He say, what I understand by this proverb, he say, not be everything you see or hear, you need to respond. Say, learn to sit back and observe. Not be everything need an immediate reaction. Don't be too quick. My name is Samson K. Igwe. Now you send a come this morning. Thank you very much, Samson. Hello, good morning to you.
3: And I'm Baba.
0: Yes, so Namin De Yao. Good morning, oh.
3: Good morning, Chima and Caliber.
0: Plywood and sawdust.
3: Plywood and sawdust.
0: Confirm. Confirm.
3: This Sonny Edge from
0: Brazil. Oh, welcome, oh, my brother, man.
3: First time of calling you.
0: Hey, congratulations! Yeah.
3: Thank you. Maybe everybody will continue to be with the trend. But the moment many of us will put anybody else confidence to us without standing to our friend. And one will maybe your special way I know. The different thing, I know the special and my friend. So not every word that you hear will not take action at once.
0: Okay.
3: And even if our loved one, that person is so dear to me, he's tell you something. That just that word, cool down, listen to that word, that just calculate them before you speak or before you take action.
0: Confirm.
3: Because some word will be your song, the way we will take them and react, they're different from the way the word they come.
0: Yeah, so
3: some people need to be careful the way they take things.
0: Thank you so much.
3: Love from Kia. And calculate before you speak out.
0: Exactly. I don't know, say, all this Port Harcourt men are so intelligent too. The kind of school won't go for this Port Harcourt. I don't understand at all. 20 minutes past 7 o'clock, and right about now, we don't do for inside here with Adia Mitosin, Homes and Consort for inside here. Adia Mitosin, good morning to you.
4: Good morning, Nakaz, Baba.
0: I miss you. welcome back.
4: Thank you, sir.
0: All right. In fact, if you didn't listen to us right now, Adia Mitosin not be new name for inside radio. Now, then when they be said that they exist when it come to the business that they do. But for the sake of you to hear from him out, he go tell us about the company. What on they holler about for inside Port Harcourt, Adia Mitosin Homes and Consorts.
4: All right. Good morning, great people of River State. Great people of Port Harcourt, I greet you now especially. Our name now, Adia Mitosin Homes and Consorts. And our vision now to make you, landlord, you where they listen to us. We get different properties, we get new ones, and we get the ones we want to tell you now about. And this season, now jolliment season, now celebration season, we they give lots of gifts, boku boku gifts. So no, if you never buy before, you don't need procrastinate. Now, as you hear the number, call, make yourself enter, and we they drop price of property around this time because na celebration season. We get the first one where we call our Oladunni Court Estate. Like I said yesterday, that one don't almost finish. It remain about 5 plots, so you be the lucky person you fit into them. This one they build around the place. Some people don't start to build inside the place. So you wait, they hear me now the best time to rush in at just 10 million naira per plot. Then we get the phase two where we launch. That one we call the name the NDDC Estate because they buy inside there. So you wait, they hear you won't buy inside place where they develop fast, rush now, buy inside our phase two, will be our NDDC estate, their cooperative buy inside there. And this one they go for 6 million naira per plot. Then we get our farm housing estate. Our farm housing estate, that one they go for 750,000 naira. We say if you want to buy 3 plus and above from this place, we give you at 650,000 naira. This one, there around Abara, near that university side, River State University. You feel hurry now, make you take get a plot for yourself. The number to call us on is 090-695-499-46. I repeat, 090-695-499-46.
0: Yeah, thank you so much, Adia Mitosin, for that information about your company.
4: Yes, sir.
0: On our land, we own and they sell to also for those locations them.
4: Exactly.
0: Yes, I discussed with somebody when it comes to investments. And this person, they work on offshore.
4: Okay.
0: They pay a better money for offshore. You understand? In a city net.
4: Yes.
0: You never be landlord.
4: Okay.
0: And into this shoemaking. Invest into shoemaking.
4: Yes.
0: So I can't tell about real estate. So I try my best to explain to you because don't have my field. I'm not into real estate, but thank God so we'll get you this money for the studio.
4: Yes.
0: We go feel people like that to understand what it mean or how important a day for somebody to invest into real estate.
4: Yes.
0: All
4: right, a good one. Very, very important. Because some people go say one of the oldest thing na land. And if you look at the investment where they did the earth today, now different news with the year. You know, as a financial expert, you get one way come out where everybody begin to rush, then at there, there are millions will come out. I just they laugh. Anything will not be your own, anything where you no own, anything where they no carry the four corner like this, give you, can't give you, waiting make the thing tied to your name, don't be you get them. Anybody if you come manipulate the thing. But you see, when you buy land, that place now your own. Okay. You they see them every day, you they walk on top of them. You understand? Every development where they happen, you they see them. This, if you want to sell them now at your disposal. So that one aside, and land now something where we say if they appreciate. On your own, no.
0: Okay.
4: Especially when you know how you take buy and you do strategic.
0: Let's appreciate them. We'll try to break them down. What do you mean by appreciate?
4: Okay, the value of land, it they increase. Especially when you buy with a trusted real estate company like our own. One, because we say we don't factor all those things. You get some property where we go tell you, say, when we buy them, now 450. Now, now 5 million. And life, you they see them. You get one place around my office. As at 2016, they sell that place. That's around my office area. As at 2016, they sell just the back of that place, so 3 million, 5 million. Now, they sell that place 210 million, 220 million. 2016 to now.
0: Waiting like just 10 years ago.
4: Thank you. I always tell people, say the quality of plan for a place will determine the quality of people that we invest.
0: Okay.
4: My breakdown for pigeon. The quality of plan where they get for a place will determine the kind people we go invest there.
0: Okay.
4: The kind people we go invest go determine the kind buildings where they go build for there. And the kind buildings where they go build go determine the kind infrastructure where that place go attract.
0: Okay.
4: You understand? You get some kind of investment where you know go see for anyhow place. I don't want to call some people area. But when you get a place good day, before you know, you go they see some kind things around there. So you where you they hear me, so no waste time, oh, hurry now. You say you want multiply your money, land, real estate, na the way. You say you want save your money, real estate, especially when you buy from a trusted real estate company like Adeyemi Tosinoms and Consul, and much especially, you want move yourself from rent, enter place of your own, real estate, na the way. The numbers to call us now 090-695-499-46. I repeat, 090-695-499-46.
0: All right, so for people there, they would like to buy with Adeyemi Tosin, when they don't get the full money to pay to get land for now, another one that get a payment plan for
4: them. Yes, we get payment.
0: Oh, yeah, tell us about the payment plan.
4: All right, we get the 3 months, we get 6 months, we get 12 months. 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I repeat, 090-695-499-46.
0: You they tossing at the right time to go see the land.
4: Yes.
0: So people now will be sitting down ready now. Say, okay, I want see them.
4: Yeah.
0: How they go fit to see them?
4: All right, may they just call the number.
0: Okay.
4: After they call, may they book the way go day suitable for them. Sorry, I won't laugh because with the kind of this way, see that Saturday, it's not easy. You know, say some people, they believe say they know too much. Sorry to say.
0: Yeah.
4: You get one of my friends. I tell them, this place where you they buy, I be expert in this field. Now, leeward, you get what you book called leeward area. Now, area, if you look topography of land, you go know say, this land, now, waterway. He say, no. I see him post for status, say, the least. Anybody will want buy this house. I say nobody go buy the house. So you go stay there. So that's it. You won't buy this season. Come out now. Yeah. Make we carry you go see all our property. We no get property for waterlogged area. All na table land, all they develop very fast.
0: All right, so a person when they get documents for Nigerland.
4: Yes.
0: So for Adeyemi Tosin Officer Consult, which are documents that they can give on our customers then?
4: All right, we they give them deed of conveyance, we they give them survey plan. Mm. And then for people who want to start to build, especially on our Oladunni Court Estate or our new NDDC Estate, we they give you architectural design plan where you maybe say you fit start to do something on top of your land.
0: Okay, so phone number again and also an office address.
4: All right, our office address is Naneka Avenue of GU Akiro Road by Shell Cooperative Estate. And before I call the phone number, make I just run through the properties again. We get our Oladunni Court Estate, waiting for Obirikwere Egrita Road. That one don't almost finish. They go for 10 million naira. We get place where we sell to NDDC cooperative people. Now, why we call them our NDDC Estate? That one they go for 6 million naira. Per plot. If they for that will be required a greater road too. We get our Alabama Campus Garden where they go for 3 million naira. That one day for Abara behind the River State University. We get our farm housing estate. We say if you buy a 3 plus and above for year, we give you a 650. 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And you they buy property from us this season, we get different gifts for you. 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
0: All right. 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
4: Thank you, sir.
0: All right. 7:30, now time for Ogbonga Tori, making not touch the dial. Good morning to you.

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3: Good morning, my better country people. 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And time you don't reach, make a begin somehow now. Dio Bunge to read. Oh, yeah, Shapali. Before I begin somehow now, the Tori, make a first of all tell on the one, make a remorse pass. For inside today, go here. We say the son of FCT Minister will be Jordan Wike, and then talk we'll saying they face $2.1 million alleged land scam suit for inside Abuja court. And for inside River State, to read, they don't talk to Uniport, you don't threaten to arrest and then prosecute all those students where they violate the signing out rule. And for inside Cherry Mobodo Ibo, to read, they don't talk to say the pilot where they stab on top that plane. Maybe they fly, they go from Dubai. They talk to say don't receive better praise from Israel and India. And for inside Cherry Sports, Ronaldo then talks saying don't leave Portugal camp sake of the alleged issue. Then talk saying they go on between him and the coach. Okay, Shapali make a begin someone at your bungeturi. They go, my name in a happiness, Idia. For inside the first story, they don't talk to the FCT minister's son, will be Jordan Wike, in don't submit an American passport for inside one FCT High Court for Abuja. As he continue to defend one case where they carry enter court, say, Mindu is scam somebody $2.1 million and for land matter. Well, the person we carry enter court, Nasavwan Kaba GY and GY Global Oil and Gas Nigeria Limited. According to them, then talk will say allegedly this Jordan receive money in cash to make sure to help this GY acquire 30 hectares of land for inside FCT there. And Jordan, as at the time, will be say in the Caramenta court, in the denying the alligator, as him begin the talk, say at the time where this person they claim saying send them this money, say that time in be no day Nigeria, in been there for even there outside Nigeria, as in talk, say in American passport carry the date, say in the outside Nigeria at the time where that payment, they make that payment. Well, the court where the judge with the inside court will be Justice Ivan Osoji. He don't tell him, say, okay, since you talk, say you've been there outside Nigeria, or you have bring your passport, make would confirm, say, true, you know, been there Nigeria at the time. We then send the money. Well, the case he did on, and Jordan still they claim, say, he no get knowledge of any transaction or any land deal with the GY Global Oil and Gas Nigeria, he did talk about.

0: Okay, Sha Parliament Kukari enters River State to read. They don't talk to the River State government. He don't come out to come talk. Say today will be Independence Day. They no go do any Independence Day parade or march pass for inside River State. The second secretary to the state government to be that go come for inside one statement nine contoku. So the decision they in line with the approach will be say the federal government to bring for this year. Say make this year celebration make it just on low key. The statement also contoku say the anniversary instead and talk was make the observant for you know in a modest way and the purposeful manner. In fact, as in the observer made them just they think back, made them use the opportunity, you know, reflect, carry their mind, go back, and you know how to make Nigerian better and how far the God don't help us, we don't come this far. Say for now, like for this year celebration, make it on a very low key. Well, the government of River State come begin to encourage Rivers people say to mark this day today's 66 and independence, say make them they very very patriotic and also make them they committed to peace, unity and progress. Okay, Shapali, for inside another tori. Advice, they don't carry advice. Give all the governorship candidate for the different political parties for the state. So make them carry their head, come together, and choose one single candidate among them so that we go stand as the governor, like all the political parties go come out, come pick one person, whether it come from APC, come from PDP, you come from you know NDC, just pick one person, we then go say this one I'm be the governorship candidate for River State. Well, the governorship candidate for inside National Rescue Movement will be Minya Bim Harry, now and this one yesterday. I think I go visit the Rivers Elders and Leadership Forum to inform them of an interest as a candidate as a governor. Harry, he can talk or say, make them come together, choose a consensus candidate, we go so that it go reduce the political tension for inside the state and it go reduce the way the kind of violence we then go experience during election. Make even hear as in use a mouth to come.
1: There's this agitation, especially from the riverine, that they want a riverine governor to succeed Governor Fubara, just for fairness, for equity, for justice. So the tension is high. So I felt that if all the governors, the candidates, should come together and say, okay, for the sake of fairness and to douse the tension, we don't want anybody to be killed. So my idea is that even the people in the Rumbo coalition, so let's all sit down and talk. That why don't you allow these people to do their own term, even if you have the power to snatch or to take the governorship seat away from the people, what would you gain if you become governor and the people you are trying to govern are unhappy? Let's sort it now. Let's just leave them to finish that and they can come back to us. I think it's a fair bargain.
0: Well, this same Harry is still on toko. Say, for his own opinion, he feel like he make them extend the tenure of Governor Sim Fubara by 6 months. Say, according to Ram, and then reduce the tenure during the state of emergency we them been doing. In fact, make we hear as he use him out too. To come.
1: What I'm saying is that Rivers people have been shortchanged. A governor was elected to do 4 years. It's not fair that he lost 6 months. He was voted to serve for 4 years. So I'm saying that the 6 months that he was not allowed to serve should be given back to him. It should be restored so that his tenure will end in November, not in May.
0: Another person may come shook mouth talk now the chairman for inside the River Elders and Leadership Forum and the former governor maybe Rufus Ada George in contact on behalf of the forum as he can begin the wish him well for in pursuit. Make we hear as he use the mouth to come.
2: I ensure that what has happened in the past is past. We are looking forward to the future and progressively looking on to the future with optimism. Optimism hinges on our wishes, our desires, or what God's will. So I want to thank you, President. I want to thank you thank your colleagues, your friends, especially you say your special team. Thank them. Please be free at any time to walk in and talk with us.
0: Okay, my current inside another story. They don't talk to the University of Port Harcourt. They don't come out to contact. Say them be don't stop anything and they call signing out parade. They signing out, they don't stop them. The dean for inside the university, the dean for student affairs, University of Port Harcourt, to be Godfrey Woke. Now he and this one for one interview. Woke come begin the war, no? Say any student for inside the University of Port Harcourt, where they catch they do signing out within the university campus, say then go arrest them. And then go make sure see them prosecute them accordingly. According to Ram, the university management, they already write to the police and other security agencies to arrest any student where they do anything signing out. Make we hear as he use him out to come.
3: They are doing it outside because the university does not allow that. I have also issued a memo to that effect that every signing out have been banned in the University of Port Harcourt. So if you see students do it outside, they know what they are doing. I cannot go and fight them outside because it's all within our domain. We only fight when we're in university. So for university, I abandoned it. It's not allowed in university. I've tried to abandon it. So nobody will tell you that well, I agree on that. No. That's why I can see students moving around doing it outside. Because you can't do it in particular. We have also issued a notice that if we are caught, we'll be arrested. We are coming to the DPOs and all the Gusu Commissioner of Police on this issue.
0: Okay, Shapali make current inside another to read. They don't talk to say River State Police. They don't they investigate one issue we happen where they talk to say man been died. The murderer, though they never mention the man name, and then talk say na his son na murderer for number 19 pipeline for inside Romo Crushi Obiapo local government area. Well, the talk person for police will be blessing Agabi come begin the yarn. They tell her to read person say the suspect they don't arrest them. And then see they investigate the torchlight, the matter to know waiting really happen. Blessing Agabe Kontoko say for the conclusion of the matter, then go make known to the public by the time they conclude everything. And well, according to a report, then Toko say the person who killed this man, that is his son, in name Naset. And in Toko then saying they in early 20s, he attacking father with machete, Konkotam to death. And they also Kontoko say some of the neighbors will be say then Siam, they say the suspect have been carried out the action under the influence of drug and been take something, you know, whether they call an ice, a hair, or whether they also call Mpuru Miri and awaiting intake. Well, then Konyan, the incident, give our to repressing. One of the neighbor we talk, say the suspect, that this boy, he will be set, he enter the room where his father stay. Just begin attacking father, cut him, he can't kill him. For reason, maybe say, they don't even know why. He just enter, begin the cutting father. Make we hear as this neighbor talk him.
4: The one and Atisha, so she come back from school. When she come back, she come enter the house. Come ask the boy. See, what make her scatter like this from veranda to inside room. When come see the father lie down. So if you say the father, when they come check the father. So the person when come check the father, say the father don't die. But she don't really see the pool of blood. When the first, she come outside. Now the boy lock the door inside with the father comes inside. So now the woman come the shout. So people come go. The boy hand filled with blood. You see the boy. So the boy say, now kill, now stab the father to death. Or maybe we don't get quarrel with the father, maybe not food or any other thing. So because the woman is in the rush to go cook food for the man to eat that afternoon, she gas, she won't go cook food for the man. So maybe here and the father go don't get disagreement. Now he's stab and kill and to death.
0: Well, you get one video where they work on top online, can show the mother of this boy. He then narrated the incident to members of a vigilante group for the area. In fact, according to the report, then talks, it takes some time before security agency, if he even break the house, enter inside to arrest the boy. We then talk, saying, we when the scatter in behavior, it just, they very, very wild. Okay, Shapali Makokari enter inside another tori. They don't talk to this recent flood way down, you know, takes over some part of River State, plus including Obiakpo and Port Harcourt. They don't talk to say na they don't begin to blame government for inside River State and the way lack of leadership we didn't get for inside the state. The governorship candidate for the Democratic Leadership Alliance, maybe Warri Gbani Ezike, Now, in this one today, for inside one statement, make we hear as in using mouth to come.
5: Families have lost homes, farms have been submerged, businesses destroyed, and our people displaced. The flooding in River State is not just a natural disaster. It is a leadership failure. It is a failure to dredge our rivers, to build proper drainages, to enforce environmental laws, to prepare an emergency response, and to show compassion before the cameras come. After 66 years of independence, we still have no functional flood control plans, no early warning system, and our rivers remain undredged.
0: Well, this same worry, Bani still can begin to call on the National Emergency Management Agency, NEMA, and the River State Government to make them do something, make them send relief materials to those communities. Make we hear as you use the mouth to come.
5: We call on the federal government, NEMA, and the River State Government to immediately release relief material, drugs, and temporary shelters to all affected communities. No politics should be played with relief materials. My fellow rivers people, we have suffered, but we have not been broken. Like the Niger that flows through our land, we are resilient. We will rise again from this flood.
0: Okay, make we enter inside small market. We go show back.
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0: Okay, welcome back from that small market break. Moko carry the tori, they go the permanent site. And we don't enter inside the Budo Ibo tori, they don't talk. Say India and Israeli Prime Minister, maybe Benjamin Netanyahu, and they don't begin to praise that captain, maybe say they stab him for inside the, that plane, we move from Dubai. Hey, where his name be Smith Makaha. They don't they praise him, they hail him, sake of said we will be saying hand do the stabbing. As we say, as immediately they stab him, in then contact will say in Congo open the cockpit area so that people he could come rescue him and rescue the passengers with the inside the plane. And that's rescue where they rescue so now so then divert the plane enter inside Saudi Arabia. In fact, then come begin the talk will say despite the plenty wound job where they use stab him, he still manage to control himself, control the plane. They don't even talk say him now as he did like this, he be hero. And for inside Chelewele Sports, Portugal captain will be Cristiano Ronaldo. Then talk saying don't waka come out from the national team training camp. Well, following the, according to report, the issue when been get with their coach, Jorge Jesus, and then talk say the conversation, and also him been get conversation with the president of the Portuguese Football Federation. But after later, then talk say report, in come out to come here and say him waka by his own self come out from the training camp or say later in go con talk with him making come out when the time come, but for now in come out. Well, for instance, I want to read and talk or say his sister come begin to react, say you know like the way we then they treat him brother, that is this Ronaldo, for inside that Portuguese football. And the way we say the journalist said the day they report the Tory well as they supposed report them, then they report the Tory they favor one party. And for inside entertainment, Afrobeat singer will be Adenkule Gold. He don't come out to come begin the talk. Say, Kai, again, one time, we be saying enter plane. So this is Kosel Wahala. And so he grip him for inside plane. And that plane, in they fly, they go Tanzania. And the thing is, according to them, saying no fi waka, they had to put him for inside wheelchair after be saying land for inside Ethiopia. Well, Adekunle openly contoko, saying they live with him, this sickle cell crisis, and then they live with him for a long time. And the thing, you know, they really, really easy for them. In fact, that issue when Toko say the moment in land Ethiopia, say you know, if he move, now people, he can help him, he can carry him, put for inside wheelchair. Now this story, I go take a break for inside our Ogbonge Tori for inside 92.7 Naija FM. But if I could come up for background, make I once again remind on the one we carry muscle pass. For inside today, don't you see the son of FCT Minister, we name be Jordan Wike, in the face, and they face $2.1 million alleged land scam case for inside Abuja. And for inside them, we River State Uniport don't the threaten. Say all those people where they go against that their sign out ban rule, say then go arrest them. And for inside the Bodo Iboto, real the pilot with them stab for inside that plane and don't receive better praise from India and Israel. And for inside Cherry Response, Ronaldo don't leave the political camp sake of the issue when get with the coach. My better country people, if you know, say use your two kurokuru eye, you see waiting happen for your area. You want your nose, no waste time. Chapali run come our to retail and the WhatsApp number with you on top. Jena 090-655-2838. I raise my two hands, say thank you. Say this into Vitori. May we and the story give you so my name, na happiness in India. And the person we arrange the story just here, in name na Jimmy and funny. So make you get a lovely and a wonderful Thursday morning.
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0: All right, and I still enjoy FM 92.7 Port Harcourt. You're listening to right now, and the time now just says 7:52 for the studio. Thursday, number one day for the month of October. Yes, now we don't shapali enter. Happy new month to you again, and happy independence to Nigeria, our country, and happy birthday to Ninja FM, Ninja at 9. Yeah, my name is Diplomatica Kaz Baba, man of timber and caliber, plywood and sawdust, high protocol seal and iron diplomatic candidate, and the man of Sacramento. Okay, shapali, now time for us to hear from a Wondogbunge real estate company. They don't dare for inside here with us this morning. They call their name Solid Part Retails Limited. I did for inside here with Joy. Joy, good morning to you.
1: Good morning, sir. Happy New Month.
0: Happy Independence to you.
1: Thank you, sir.
0: All right. Also, I did for inside here with
1: Chioma.
0: Chioma, good morning to you.
2: Morning, sir.
0: All right. Welcome to the studio. Sharpali, Solid Part, not be a new name for radio, but you get some persons they would hear them for the first time for inside radio. Yeah. So I go like make an introduction, the company, what are they all about? And what are they into for inside Port Harcourt here?
2: Okay, Solid Partner Real Estate Company with it for River State. We dey into landed properties for now, and we get properties where they're very affordable, where they're very genuine. And you free invest in our properties with, if you give you smart investments for our property and in confidence. Sorry. And second,
0: so now they into
2: landed properties. Yes.
0: Okay, and then they sell correct and genuine real estate.
1: Yes. Yeah.
0: On our land, they say, we'll buy them, go get peace of mind.
2: And they give verified documents.
0: Okay, verified documents. Yes. All right. Okay, now, this on our land, I would like to know the area when they say a day and the location, and also how much they sell for each of these locations. Then.
1: Okay, we get land where they call Jubilee Courts. This land now complete dry and table land, and it day for Igbo Iche.
0: Okay.
1: 2 minutes drive from the C for I roundabout, and like 7 minutes drive from the Oimi market. So it day very close, and now buy and build, and where people already they live, and it day for main road like this, where third road already they no be saying a Potopoto road, and a third road and the land they just day for road, and this land they go for 9 million naira. We they said that one. Then we get one what they call Jubilee Garden. This one now they opposite that Jubilee Court. You know they far, but they a little bit inside. That one now we they sell them for 8 million naira. Now still buy and build dry land. Yes.
0: Okay.
2: We also get one with they call Rehoboth Estates. That one they for Ipo Omadem. It they close to International Airport for River State here. And that one they go for 1.8 million.
0: Okay, 1.8 million.
2: Yes.
0: For Omadem here.
2: Yes.
0: Okay, what should that one again?
1: Okay, we get the one where they call Goshen Estate. And this one now, I want to talk about the promo what they do for this particular one.
0: Mm.
1: They get two like that, what they do small promo for. That one, this, today will be Independence Day. We they do 24 hours promo. 24 hours promo. We start, it started 12 a.m. this morning.
0: Okay. Oh, so, 12 o'clock this morning.
1: Yes.
0: Now we start the promo.
1: Yes.
0: Now because of
1: hours.
0: The independence.
1: Yes.
0: Local.
1: So to wish our people happy independence.
0: Okay.
1: Day.
0: Okay.
1: So now this is our Goshen Estate. The normal price for the phase two now 2.5 million we they say.
0: Mm.
1: But if you want pay within this 24 hours now, we'll give you for 2 million naira.
0: That be independence price now.
1: Yes. That's the independence price.
0: For 2 million naira.
1: Yes.
0: So now dash them 200,000.
1: 500,000. Yes.
0: Oh, for
1: yes.
0: Say happy independence.
1: Yes.
0: Okay.
1: For say happy independence, they dash them 500,000.
0: Okay.
1: Then the one we they call Solid Path Farm City. That one now we now basically for farming.
0: Mm.
1: And the price now 700,000.
0: Okay.
1: But for this independence, we they wish people independence, so we they sell them for 500,000.
0: Okay.
1: So if you want to pay within these 24 hours now, you go pay 500,000 and you go get your document, you don't pay anything extra.
0: Okay, yeah, but it gets something when I will ask too.
1: Okay.
0: Because it gets some persons, they feel not get rich at 500,000, they feel get like 300 or 200. They feel probably enter into this promo one that they do.
1: Yes.
0: To deposit this 200 or 300,000.
1: Yes.
0: And still pay that same 500,000.
1: Yes.
0: Okay.
1: Yes. If you just come and say, okay, you hold 200,000 or 300,000 and you want to take advantage of this Independence Day price, we go collect them from you and we go give for that 500,000. So
0: okay.
1: After when you want complete and we're not going to charge you extra. Now that same 500 you go
0: now
1: pay.
0: Now you go pay.
1: Yes.
0: Okay. So what should I want to do again?
1: Okay. We get another one what they call Legacy Villa Estate. They for Abara Eche. this property, we don't they sell them for pre-launch things for 1.3 million naira.
0: Mm.
1: But from 5th of October, this month where we don't enter, the price will go up to 1.5 million naira.
0: Okay.
1: So person if you take advantage of that one now, if you take advantage of it now to still secure the price of that 1.3 million naira, if they can make a deposit or they go just come, make every payment, complete them.
0: Mm.
1: But once 5th of October don't reach, they go pay 1.5 million naira.
0: Maybe on Monday. One. Yeah, next week Monday.
1: Yes.
0: All right.
1: Then we get the one where they call Harmony Haven. This one there for Oyibo, Afam Road.
0: Mm.
1: This one are dry land and the most affordable buy and build where you feel see now.
0: Mm.
1: Where they within Port Harcourt area. So this one are dry land, like I said, now dry land. And they come with 247 power supply. You know, say Afam, they know they pay for light.
0: Mm.
1: So this land now we sell them for 4 million naira. But if they wait, if they see they waste time, they drag like they feel pay more than that very soon. So those are our properties where we get with that.
0: For inside Port Harcourt and for Oyibo there.
1: Yes.
0: So you know, say now people they complain about flood. This on a land on animation, so now something they need to say a bit flood safe affect them. So but people they would like to see this property to confirm them and to know the location. Mm-hmm. If it is okay for them. So how they go fit to come see this property?
2: We get inspection days and three times in a week.
0: Mm.
2: Monday now by 12 p.m., Wednesday now by 10 a.m., and Saturday by 10 a.m. But if this is not convenient for you, to prefer to call us on time to book the days where they're convenient for you, then we'll slot you in. 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
0: Okay, so inspection are free.
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0: 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So which number do you call now?
1: The number where if you call to reach out to us now 070-76-85-1810. 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And our office address, no day where it they hidden.
0: Mm.
1: They very, very open where you feel quickly find them. It is for the Blossom Plaza opposite Patrick Hotel for SAS Road. If you they come from Happy Bite now, just before Twin Sister Junction, now they are our office day.
0: So, all right, now they're on the office day for SAS Road, that's opposite Patrick
1: Hotels.
0: Road, all right, so what about a document? Which document do they carry give a client will buy land from Solid Path Properties?

0: So you know, saying that your plot of land be this.
1: All right. So now, very important to Moku also talk about this aspect of land matter, because you know, say land. And that's something we be say when you get her, you don't get her.
0: Yes.
1: And when you can't go for the wrong hand, at the end, you cut the whole your back of it, you send me go buy land. Mm-hmm. So, how you go to prove to our listeners on our land, they very genuine?
0: Okay, we they very genuine, honestly. And how will they take proof and be say, number one, if you they buy from us, once we carry you go inspection, we they encourage you to do your own due diligence.
1: Mm.
0: Make it you go around, ask your question. If you know they, you know they show within yourself, if you go back, go ask your question. Ask whether na solid part really get this land.
1: Okay.
0: And whether they don't pay everything or the land they for dispute or the community don't approve the maiden seller.
1: Mm.
0: You get your right to go ask those questions. So just do your due diligence. And another thing we say, if we they sell you land, like I said, we they give acknowledgement of sales.
1: Mm.
0: So for anywhere where you go, if you stand stand behind your gidigba, say now we sell this land, give you.
1: Mm.
0: We know they deny them.
1: Okay.
0: And so we they do our
1: So what about payment plans?
0: The payment plan, we they do 3 months, 6 months, and 1 year plan.
1: Mm. Mm-hmm.
0: The 3 months now, we they take them as outright payments. We be say, you no go pay any interest.
1: Mm.
0: But the 6 months and the 1 year, they collect much more interest.
1: Okay.
0: So now the first deposit, if you deposit 40%, then you can now spread the balance within the remaining number of months. So if now 6 months they take, you will pay 10% interest on top.
1: Okay.
0: And if now 1 year plan you they take, you will pay 20% interest on top.
1: Okay. All right. Okay, so phone numbers and also office address.
0: Our phone number now 070-76-85-1810. Make I call them again. 070-76-85-1810. And our office address now, the Blossom Plaza, opposite Patrick Hotel, Sass Road, Rukboku.
1: Now, there office day.
0: Yeah.
1: Now, there on the house day.
0: Office.
1: Anybody want found? I may find a call that place there.
0: There.
1: All right. So, Choma, which advice you get for people or persons where they want to invest into real estate for the first time before they leave?
2: One mentality where people get, you say you have to have like almost big amount of money for accounts before you buy property. But not lie.
1: Mm.
2: If you start waiting, you have first with it for accounts.
1: Okay.
2: These are landing very, very friendly, because even people they sell for markets fee afford this property. I'm giving a payment plan where you will fee pay.
1: Mm.
2: So not assume say, ah, make I get like 50 million or 10 million first before I come before I go buy property.
1: Mm.
2: No. Like, that's why I say make you come, so I'll make you call our number, maybe we'll discuss according to your budget.
1: Okay.
2: And besides, not for old people, you will be young person self. It's good to have a property.
1: Mm.
2: Maybe they won't aura when they give you. And you see your shoulder go come high, give your shoulder up.
1: You get.
2: I can tell what you even as a young get. So now we say, if your boyfriend give you like gifts or anything, tell us say you want land.
1: Mm.
2: Because land, you appreciate every day.
1: Mm.
2: So buying phones and hair that told me it's not even what it's not going to appreciate, they depreciate.
1: Okay.
2: But you see land,
1: they appreciate.
2: They appreciate.
1: Wow.
2: So I would advise you say, make you call us now, make you talk. So they give this discount this period.
1: Okay. In fact, thank you so much for your time this morning. Joy and Choma, all the way from Solid Path Retails Limited.
0: Thank you, sir.
1: Thank you so much.
0: Thank you.

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Yes, a lot of three, they make the rounds for Inside the World of Sports, and the reason we don't come here this morning is to bring them one by follow coming sound at the mod. Tell us waiting the shell for Inside Every Twin Consign Sports. Mirin the youngest one they given us this morning, my name, not testimony again, and the show back.

start from inside everything concerning tennis this morning, because today I say Nigeria's table tennis star away the Kwadwo Arena and don't continue the kind of tennis when they play for inside in team for inside France where they call Amiens STT, because for inside Tuesday they help them win their second match for inside the second division of French table tennis. Now remember say their first match first now leave the first beat, and for inside the second match they're gonna beat Nantes to make sure say yes they don't get 2 wins in 2. Remember say their goal now to make sure say they help this team where they call Amiens to carry body enter inside the top division of French table tennis competition. All right, so we enter inside the Lagos this morning, telling us say 4 teams that don't carry body enter inside the semi-finals of the 2026 MBBF Women's Basketball League after they wrap up their group phase fixtures with 2 wins for inside their first 2 games. So make sure say they don't carry body enter inside the next round of the competition, will be the semi-finals. Now the teams, now MFM, Aso Sky Queens, Nigeria Customs and First Bank, 4 of them, they don't actually carry body enter inside the next round for everything consigned the Women's League. Remember now the final phase be this, and of course from tomorrow we'll begin the semi-finals game. But first things first, we'll tell on how the match has been day yesterday. Bayelsa Blue Wales, they lose to Aso Sky Queens 53-30. Victoria Queens, they lose to Nigeria Customs 61-26. Air Warriors, they lose to First Bank 54-39. While this way they call MFM, they come beat Titans Basketball Club 79-50. But more look for the games, we'll say we will check our eyes inside today as it concerns everything concerning basketball for inside Lagos. Yes, the first match go shell in 2 hours time. Titans they go face Bayelsa Blue Wales. Both of them they never win any match at all for inside this series. Air Warriors will come face Victoria Queens for 12 o'clock. And remember say both sides too, they never still win any match. And of course, all these teams will not win matches for inside the series so far. They go at least chop their defeat. First defeat for inside in their hands for inside today. Nigeria Customs and they go face First Bank for inside 2 PM. While MFM will come face Aso Sky Queens for inside their own match for inside today. All right, for inside tennis matter this morning, if you tell on us, say this morning, the call Novak Djokovic in not maintain a remarkable unbeaten record for inside China. I seen beats one man the call Nuno Borges win from Portugal to secure his first win since he reached the Wimbledon semi-final for inside July. Now, the 39-year-old former world number one, remember saying struggle for inside the second set win play for yesterday, but he made sure say for the full match, he wins 6-3, 7-6 to make sure say 9th consecutive victory for inside China. But this, even though say the last time he seen play for inside China, now for inside 2015 event. But right now, he don't come out to come to talk, say even though say none the struggle, say none they get one serious issue, we say they disturb him anytime, better hit on Sunday. But for staying inside everything concerned tennis championship, saying they like put all in body no matter the challenges. Remember, say for yesterday, in come beat this one, they call Nuno Borges, in beat them 6-3, 7-6 to carry, but they enter inside the next round of the Beijing Open.

0: Nigeria Football Federation, they don't come out to say they won't appeal to the Confederation of African Football's decision. Say they collect the trophy, we see Edo Queens win when they beat Ghanaian champions. They call Ampe Dako ladies for inside the Wafo B final. And they come to talk, say make the match resume from extra time. Now, this appeal, we see they file for insult on Tuesday on behalf of Edo Queens. They come to challenge CAF's decision to set aside Nigeria's 4-1 penalty, the Nigerian side's 4-1 penalty shootout victory after the September 5 final for inside one place where they call Ouagadougou for Burkina Faso. Remember, say the full match end 2-2 and the Congo straight to penalties. But according to CAF, again, one article with their quotes, say article 72 of point 4, say according to competition guidelines, say matches will be say finish draw for inside regulation time. Say the match supposed to enter extra time, but for inside that match on the 5th of September, in that enter extra time, they go straight to penalties. Will be say Edo Queens can win. But after that match, CAF can come out to say that particular game, say they null and void. Say they go play extra time for inside that match to determine who will be the rightful champion for inside that particular Owafu B championship. Remember, say anybody who win that championship, and then go represent Wafu B for inside the CAF Women's Champions League. And right now, and the NFF done the appeal on behalf of Edo Queens, saying they allow the victory stay for the Nigerian side hand. For stay inside Nigerian football, yesterday, Enyimba win their first match for the 2026-27 Nigeria Premier Football League season when they beat Shooting Stars Sports Club of Ibadan by 4-2. For first half, they beat them by 3-0. Second half, they come a complete ammo, come make them 4-2 to make sure say yes. For the first time since this season start, Enyimba don't win match for inside the MPFL. But other matches where they play yesterday, Enyimba beat Shooting Stars Sports Club by 4-2. Rivers United play 1-1 with Katsina United for inside Katsina. Sporting Lagos and Ikorodu City, they play 0-0, while Rangers International for inside Delta State, they beat Warri Wolves by 1-0. In case you don't wonder how the table be right now for inside the MPFL, we'll tell you now how the tables be right now. The league champions, nine-day top of the table right now, Rangers International, remember since they didn't win the league last season. Right now, for inside six matches where everybody don't play, Rangers International, they sit down for top position. They get 13 points from those six games. Rivers United, they're therefore inside second position with 12 points from six games. Barao FC, they're third position with 12 points from six games. While Plateau United, they can sit down for fourth position with 11 points. More look for the last four teams win the league right now. Niger Tornadoes, they're therefore 17th with 5 points. Same with Kun Khalifat, 18th with 5 points. And Enyimba, therefore 19th with 4 points. While Inter Lagos, they sit down for 20th with 4 points. All right, I'm going to enter inside another matter. We concern Manchester City because they are senior football figures. They don't make Man City punishment, you know, pass this season. Oh, I remember say on Tuesday, the Premier League been come out to counter say they find guilty of all charges we relate to breaches of its financial records between 2009-2010 season to 2017-2018 season against Manchester City. Say they can't actually put money where no day there for inside all the sponsorship deals where we say the Magomago sponsorship deals according to the Premier League where we say Manchester City they use so that they go fit sign players to get undue advantage over other teams. But right now, senior football executives they don't they say make this rule and make this punishment, you know, pass the end of this season because it will serve as a better warning sign to other clubs who won't carry out the same kind of acts. I remember say Manchester City don't come out to go and talk. Say all this and say the alligator on top of their head. Say all of them, no be true. Say they go launch appeal before the end of this week. All right, so we enter inside Portugal right now because with the say Cristiano Ronaldo in Don Waka come up from Portugal's international training camp and in Coneiano single explain why in Zwam in time. Now I remember say the head coach of the side called Jorge Jesus will be saying just come the country recently after they finish for the World Cup place where they come up from inside and the quarterfinal in Conde Toko say even though say people they talk say Blaise say him get katakata with Cristiano Ronaldo say all those things no be true because they try to do the right things to make sure, say, yes, the country perform well, because now it's they bring her in to do. But remember, say, for inside on this week, Cristiano Ronaldo inaugurated training with the club, with the team, rather, and for stay inside the match where they play on Sunday, after the match, because in no play, inaugurate go acknowledge the away fans when come to support Portugal after they beat Norway by 2-1. Instead, the former Real Madrid and Manchester United player in Caribou, they enter inside changing room, and right now, he don't come up from inside the training camp, and he don't talk or single explain what is not really shared between himself and the Portuguese national team in no time. Now, when they ask the computer hacker, we'll be saying, I release all the documents, we'll be saying the cost problem between Manchester City and the Premier League club. And on the talk, we'll say, person like FIFA president, where they call Gianni Infantino, he's supposed to not get any place for the future of football, because based on waiting, they really shell it right now, say, he be one of the people, we'll be saying, cost Wahala when it concerns sanctioning people, we'll be saying, they break financial fair play rules. Now, according to the guy where they call Rui Pinto, who is the creator of Football Leagues, in Konetoko, say, during the 2018 season, say, this man where they call Gianni Infantino, he be one of the people where he say, help Manchester City get small punishment when consign the rules where they break as it consign financial fair play. So, and as such, say, this kind of person, you know, supposed to get future for inside the game of football. All right, more look at the games to expect today for inside the UEFA Nations League. Yes, except a lot of games, we'll be still go check our eyes inside. And for inside this evening, Denmark go face Portugal for 7:45. Germany go face Serbia for the same 7:45. Greece go there up against Netherlands for 7:45. While Wales go come face Norway for 7:45. For the UEFA Nations League, we go see Ireland, they go face Austria 7:45. For Group B, Israel will come face Kosovo. And for Group D, we get Azerbaijan, they go play Liechtenstein for inside 5 o'clock. And for 7:45, we go see Malta, they go face Gibraltar. For inside yesterday, we see the Women's Champions League take place for inside different center. And right now, we don't Tandaya to give an audio update as it concerns those games with the play yesterday. Barcelona women, they beat AS Roma women by 6-0. Juventus women beat Haken women by 3-0. Arsenal women made the lead by 2-0, but they can't draw that match against Paris FC 2-2. Olympic Lyonnais and Chelsea, they play 0-0. And Bayern Munich women can beat Benfica women by 3-0. The games to expect today for inside the Women's Champions League, Iboku. So more given all of them, one by follow. First things first, 7:45, we'll see two games. Austria Vienna women, they go face Inter women. And Coach women, they go face Civets Geneve women for inside 7:45. And by 8 o'clock, we'll come see Manchester City women, they go face Real Madrid women. While Paris Saint-Germain women, they'll come face Lavin women. And that match go shell for inside 8 o'clock. And of course, now we'll go back break for inside Sport Matter this morning. Remember, the Sport Matter go return later today for inside 7 o'clock. Me and the youngest one they given out this morning. My name, a testimony again. And thank you for joining us for inside Sport Matter this Thursday morning. And of course, happy new month and welcome to the month of October.
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0: 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Much more goodness. Now in a new pack.
1: Don't be my former tenant with this. Inside SUV.
2: Ogalalon, good morning. No, I can't buy this for my children.
1: Yeah, now your motor be this. How you take get the money?
2: Now Mega Millions Nigeria. 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

0: Officer, park! I say park!
1: Officer, what's
0: my
1: happened?
0: My friend,
1: now?
0: Park the car! Where is your particulars?
1: Officer, you're there now, see I'm here.
0: What of your fire extinguisher?
1: You're there, your gas, see I'm for you.
0: Even get driving license, where your driving license?
1: Officer, see I'm for that.
0: Oh,
1: you,
0: what of your caution sign?
1: You're there, see I'm
0: oh,
1: for
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0: All right, Nigeria FM. Now you still did listen to this correct lovely Thursday morning, and number one day for inside the month of October. The Happy New Month and Independence Day will be seen Nigeria. They celebrate Niger at 66. Yes, happy birthday to us, to Nigeria, and also happy birthday to Niger FM 92.7 Port Harcourt, the original prison station. Yes, so happy birthday to us and to all our listeners. The way they follow us for the past 9 years, for instance, Port Harcourt here, we'll a lot on especially. All right, my name is Diplomatic Akaz Baba, the man of timber, caliber, plywood, and sawdust, the man of high protocol, steel, and iron diplomatic candidate, and the man of Sacramento, the Chief Guruguru one of Nigeria FM, Chief Udu, Abriba one, the Akonushi one, the Omo Wiroro, the Otuta one, and the governor on top radio. Yes, now meet the Giriba this morning, and the time for us to sharply sunch and look at the ginger word and the headlines this morning. The headline here, I get Punch, and I also get Daily Post. Yes, so now from these two papers, them I go to collect the to read them one by follow, but I go start with a Punch. For inside Punch, the first to reward the Kuro Kuro for Punch. Nigeria at 66. Nigeria at 66. Well, Presido don't talk. He say difficult reforms, he don't over. Difficult reforms, he don't over. Say the next thing now prosperity. Then I waiting talk on top a message today for inside our independence celebration. So according to how the Tori day on top bottom of the headlines, our president Bola Tinubu on Thursday will be today in declare say the hardest phase of the economic reform say don't over. Say the hardest phase of economic reform in talk say don't over. So in the 10 Nigerians on top Independence Day broadcast, say now the country don't move from age of reform into an age of prosperity. While in the issue and also in the point warning against the politicians with a push for return of fuel subsidies ahead of a 2027 general election. He talks, say, those politicians, when they talk, say, when they bring back a fuel subsidy, they want them. Say, we're going to stop that kind of talk, maybe sooner they talk. So, Nigeria don't pass that level now. So, now the level of enjoyment, flexing, grooving, happiness, jollification, now we don't enter right now. So, any politician, when they basically they come push, say, okay, ain't go return fuel subsidy, they want them. Say, we're going to stop that kind of talk, when they basically, when they talk. So, marking Nigeria 66th Independence Anniversary, Tinubu also sharply use the nationwide address. We'll be saying in title, From Reform to Prosperity. Now, in title, in message, From Reform to Prosperity, to defend the removal of a petrol subsidy and unification of Naira exchange rates, likely the country to cancer patients will be say them painful on top treatment over if I the grammar plenty for here. So but in talk say all what he don't do right now, so now you're like when patients have get cancer, so they painful whether they treat them. He says so Nigeria don't pass that level of that kind of treatment. Say Nigeria now don't enter the level of enjoyment. Now I'm waiting talk for a message this morning for inside a Punch. Now I carry him. There's still for inside Punch here too. Nigeria at 66. NLC demand new minimum wage and lower petrol price. Then I waiting Punch carry here this morning on top our headlines. For the body of this headline, we say the Nigeria Labour Congress done the sharply the demand sharp reduction on top the price of fuel for inside Nigeria. And a nationwide wage award and the commencement of a negotiation for a new national minimum wage. They call the one against the rising living costs. They say, in fact, it don't affect workers and also to even purchase power self, it is hard. says so. May the government look into how they go to sharply bring a new minimum wage. Now, what the NSC they demand for? So the labor council this demand for an Independence Day statement signed. Okay, the labor make this statement, this demand on top today by the president Joe Ajaero. Night talk on today when night talk come on top of Independence celebration on Wednesday yesterday. Night also talk come in contact message. Our hope depend on the choice we make and the action we take. Now be waiting title the message when the basically talk yesterday. So now yesterday, night they make this a demand on top of the Independence Day celebration. He come title the message say our hope depend on the choice we make and the action we take. Then how it a title a message. So the union contact say the demand it don't become say the necessary as workers and other Nigerians them continue to the sharply they suffer on top of the rising cost of transportation, rising cost of food, rising cost of fast rent, rising cost of education, and everything just the cost anyhow for the country. Now make accept make this statement say make the government look into the new minimum wage, make them look into it on sharp, and also make them allow the make them make the price of petrol come down as it is hot. Now what the chairman talk on top of a message yesterday by NLC. Then also to the FCT minister don't come talk for his point share this morning to indoor talk then the person of yes or wiki indoor talk for his point share this morning in talk what he talk he say I go resign if Tinubu lose election for Abuja. Me, I go resign if he lose election for Abuja and if he lose election for River State. Come 2027, me, Wike, I go resign. Punch, now carry am here. The Minister of Federal Capital Territory, Mr. Yusuf Wike, Don Shapali declare, say he go step down from the cabinet of Minister of inside the President Bola Tinubu government. If he fail, if him, Wike fail to secure victory, for inside both Abuja and River State, Ingo resign on top of a presidential election when they come. So he say Tinubu can never fail for River State. Tinubu can never fail for Abuja. He say him in Tanda Gidiba to make sure say yes, he will surely win. This one where we talk during one engagement with a leadership and the members of the Apple Mechanic and the Traders Association for Abuja, Wike Council State. Saying go continue with Eterno as a cabinet, as a minister, saying they directly tied to the ability to deliver political results for our presidio for his primary areas of influence. Now, we in talk. So, this is the assurance we'll be seeing they give to our presidio. Say him go surely make sure say yes. So Tinubu win for inside Abuja and also win for inside River State. Say if Tinubu not win for Abuja and win for River State, him. He go resign. Then I will punch also carry here this morning. All right, Steve for inside punch here too. Dangote the blame marketers, IOCs for Lamu refinery protest. Dangote blame marketers, IOCs for Lamu refinery protest. Then I will punch also carry here this morning. All right, there's still on still. Tinubu don't rule out a return to subsidy to fuel subsidy in the rule them out. He said Nigeria not to go back to fuel subsidy. He say in fact that matter don't pass. That matter now pass of past tense. He say moko forget about that kind of matter of saying Nigeria they go back to fuel subsidy. He say they don't remove and they don't remove them. Then I want to President Bola Tinubu talk for inside punch here this morning. They're still on top punch here too. Cutting cost of living now. My administration. Now be the priority. Say to cut cost of living, now be the priority of a government now. Tinubu Naitokam say to cut cost of living for things safe today, she pay for the country. Now be the number one thing when he be say a government don't carry for inside mind. So, but according to how the Tori be for inside punch here this morning, make you hope or make a shapali read that for the mona yeram, crary, the way we say punch also carry here for here. But the headline we say, according to our presidio, he say cutting cost of living now, now be the first priority for my government. Then I will see Tinubu talk for inside here for inside punch. So the Tori be say, President Bola Tinubu, he don't declare, say him go lower the cost of living for the country. It may be the top priority, the number one. We be see different side government now when you go do. Interesting, the government will go focus on to reduce the cost of producing and moving goods to make life more affordable for Nigeria. Tinubu on top a statement to for Independence Day address to everybody for inside the country on Thursday will be today. He say as Nigeria they mark their birthday today, so interesting government go spend government don't spend the past 3 years correcting the country economic cost and now shifting focus to share and to widespread prosperity. Say now the government does spend time to make sure say all the things that when they basically the country they face with they affect us, they don't sharply balance over the past 3 years. Say now the country now does the shift to enjoy enjoyment, prosperity, laughter, excitement to the dance. He said that now that the country Nigeria go to face them. He said our priority that will bring down the cost of living. Say we go achieve them by to lower the cost of producing and moving the things Nigeria they consume. Then I waiting in talk for inside a statement in your address for today will be Independence Day. All right, so many promises will be said different inside the address. We'll be saying our president talk to us today. The Nigeria at 66, dashed hope, fragile future. Dashed hope, fragile future. That's what he punch also carry here this morning. Then also, Tinubu admitted economic hardship, pledges to defeat poverty. That's what he punch also carry here. Say president don't agree, say yes. Say poverty there for the land. Yes, he say farming there for the land, say, but in the pledge, say him and in government, they go defeat poverty. Then a witty punch also carry here this morning. All right, still for inside punch here too. Another story where they see Koro Koro for here. Tinubu must go. Borno police defend the five people there with the arrest. Five people go here, Polo, where they write Tinubu must go. Police call arrest them for inside Borno. So, but according to how punch carry him, and I be waiting myself, I want sharply read for Namakuna hear him sharp, sharp, sharp, sharp, sharp. All right, the way punch carry him, they say the Borno State Police Command don't talk. Say the five men with the arrest for inside Maiduguri with the weird t shirt will be say carry right up with the right Tinubu must go. We are not arrested because of their political view, but over alleged possession of a substance suspected to be Ubonga drugs, those Baba drugs them, and conduct capable of causing public disturbance. Now make they arrest them. Not because of the political view of Tinubu must go. Say they arrest them, why? Because they see illicit drugs with them, and also the behavior and the character where they behave for public, if you make a public self, can't they do anyhow, can't disturb the public. So the command on top a statement by through the talk person, Dasu, on Wednesday, tossing the suspect to arrest them during a routine township patrol around the west end the roundabout area for San Maiduguri for September 25th, then they tell arrest them. So according to the command of the suspect, we are allegedly found in possession of 15 wrap of dried leaves, where did they call Igbo? So 100 tablets suspected to be D5, one shisha pot, and one pair of scissors, and two t-shirts bearing the inscription Tinubu must go. Dasso will be the talk person got to see the suspect who subsequently subjected to preliminary investigation. During which statements were they obtained from them before the case they can't charge them to court. So as they arrest them, so they don't charge the case to court. Then a witty punch also carried here this morning for five persons with the right with the wear shirt with the right Tinubu must go. Police don't come to say not because of the write-up. Now may they arrest them. Now because of the things with they see for their hand, now may they arrest them for inside the Maiduguri. Then also three vigilantes, they say that they fear say they don't die you for inside Kebbi Niger border attack. Three vigilantes die on top of that attack. Worker die as Anambra demolition goes wrong. They say one worker don't die, you said they scatter one house. They say go wrong, now the worker can't die on top of the matter. Tisha, they say they don't send a go life in prison for saying go browse the network of a old Pekin, eight years old Pekin. Now this Tisha go browse the network of this small Pekin will be student. For inside punch here, for this story for here, they say Lagos State, nothing happened. Lagos State High Court, waiting for inside Ikeja, don't sentence one before Tisha, one to Isaac, to life imprisonment, for saying go browse the network of 8-year-old Pekin. For inside toilet, now they to go browse the network of this Pekin, will be sitting for inside nursery school, for inside Ekpe. So Justice Rama for Oshodi on top of judgment will be say he deliver on Tuesday. He called found Isaac guilty of say Isaac go browse the network of this girl for March on the 10th of March of 2022. Now to go browse the network of this small girl, holding the prosecution. They say don't prove the offense beyond a reasonable doubt. So the court now don't sharply give order. Say Isaac, in fact, he named himself, name be that Isaac. The Del Chapali entered the sex offense register in accordance with section 33 and 38 of Lagos State Domestic and Sexual Violence Agency law. The same fact to Isaac, the guilty. The same for that matter, make you go for inside prison, go sit down forever. Make you do both everything for there. For inside prison, life jail. And they don't give to Isaac for saying go browse the network of a 8-year-old student in Mopikin. All right, Nigeria condemned death of three nationals for inside South Africa. Nigeria don't condemn the death of three nationals for inside South Africa. They don't arrest one man for saying go allegedly rape 70-year-old woman for Edo State. Wait till this man see for 70-year-old woman body. Wait till you see your girl. All right, make a sharply see the tori as a punch the current for here. Don't forget say the headline this morning say man, they don't arrest him. For allegedly, he go touch light, he go rape 70-year-old woman for Edo State. The Edo State Police Commando don't arrest a 137-year-old man. Imagine 37-year-old man. The woman even senior you times two. 37 plus 37. 9 be 74. Okay, because senior the woman with 4 years if they had the other year. A gold rape woman of 70-year-old for inside the Igwebe for Edo State. The top person for inside police for inside the ASP NO. Now, disclosure on Wednesday during press briefing for inside the command operational achievements on top of past for the past week, the things that they don't achieve for inside the command. Now, they continue to open up on top of the matter. So, in Kontoko, when they speak on behalf of the Commissioner of Police, Patrick Daho, in talks with the suspect, he did the custody while investigation day into the alleged offense, will be say himself he commit. She talks in the case. They do thorough investigation. In Consul Ado, say the suspect, they go sharply can and go inside court in accordance with the law upon conclusion of the investigation. Then I'm waiting in talk. But the headline this morning, we say one man of a 37 years old man, they say allegedly, he go rape 70-year-old Edo woman. Punch. Now I caram this morning. They're still on top punch here too. Eat and run driver kill police woman during Tinubu return. Eat and run driver don't kill Lagos police woman during Tinubu return. That one I want to punch carry here this morning. There, which one too? I see Koro Koro for here. Which one? All right, so make a carry enter inside Daily Post, sharply as in the odds. For Daily Post this morning, they say 37 deaths, repeated arrests inside Niger on ending mining crisis. 37 die. Repeated arrests inside Niger on ending mining crisis. That I'm waiting Daily Post carry here this morning. All right, October 1st, addressed by Presido, said Nigeria don't pass through their own Red Sea. Say prosperity now be the next level. Tinubu, now talk about, say don't carry Nigeria past Red Sea. If you don't watch that Moses film, we be say Moses carry the people of Israelites. We can't go the Red Sea, can't carry stick, you can't knock the water, eat tafwa. When the water can't divide into two, we be say can't carry the people of Israel across the sea. That now what President Bola Tinubu they tell us, say, in fact, we don't carry people of Nigeria cross the Red Sea. Say, so now it's time for us to enjoy, to celebrate, and to jubilate. That now what Daily Post carry here for inside this morning. There's still for inside Daily Post here. One man for inside Kano State, they don't arrest him for allegedly inviting bandits for attack. Now invite bandits. Say, bandits, make una come on. Make una call attack. Yeah, una demo na show, mona show, mona show, mona show, mona call attack. They see that man, they don't arrest him for inside here. Daily Post, now also current here this morning. All right, still for inside here too. For inside 2027, if APC win, we are retiring from politics. I make sure they tell ADC leaders. He said, if APC win election, will be general election with the council. He said, we are retired from politics. And make sure they tell the leaders of ADC. That now what the Daily Post carried this morning. They're still for election to win the come. Why opposition parties can't sleep with both eyes closed? Baba Amen, I talk. I say, people, the way they want to oppose APC, they are not afraid they sleep with two eyes. They sleep with open one eye. They know they sleep well. They know they sleep well. Only one eye. Then they sleep. They open one eye. Why opposition can't sleep with both eyes closed? Baba Ahmed, now talk for inside here for Daily Post. I technically resigned from Buhari government as minister. Rotimi Amaechi, now talk and say him. The before governor for River State. Rotimi Amaechi will be the also former transportation minister for Nigeria during Buhari government under Buhari government in Toxe him technically resigned from Buhari government as minister wrote me a machine now I took him for here. Nigeria in trouble, level of poverty don't increase. ADC and Ameshi now I took him. He said Nigeria they for trouble with they for the level of poverty. Say our level of poverty don't increase. They don't increase the volume. You know, when you on fan for number one, if number one not the fan, we go cannot go number two. If number two not the fan, we cannot go number three. You cannot go number five. I make sure to say, and ADC to say, Nigeria don't enter number five for inside fan level or top poverty. That now what you did the post carry here this morning. Then avoid conflict. Don't listen to the detractors. Obasa tell APC members, be independent. Vote should be the will of Nigerians. Ireti to INEC. They tell INEC, say INEC. Say they say una be independent National Electoral Commission. Now they call now. He says, so that name, independence, make una get that character. Make una de independent. Oh. Make the vote, we be say Nigerians the vote. Make una counter where. Make una give out to the person who they voted for. That now what Ireti, they tell INEC for inside Daily Post here this morning. There's still for inside Daily Post here. Another one where they see Koro for here. NNPC filling station reduce fuel price after Dangote refinery cuts. NNPC filling station that reduce fuel price after Dangote refinery cuts. Alright, so far now we don't buy fuel for inside NNPC alpha. They don't reduce them. We're gonna tell us sharply as they react on top of the headlines. Emergency phase of economic reform over. Tinubu now also talking here from inside Daily Post. Nigeria's journey has been too hard for many. Say the journey we be seeing Nigeria done the journey for the past 3 years. It did very hard for many of us. Then I waited our presido confirm. He said Nigeria's journey has been too hard for many Nigerians. Then presido Tinubu now talking from inside here for Daily Post. Poor Nigerians suffering from decades of low productivity. Not my reform. Then I waited Tinubu also talk to our president. He said, poor Nigerians, they suffer from the years of a low productivity. Not be a policy, a reform when they be say, a bring come in government, I mean that they suffer. Say, no, now the before ones, then the decade, years when they be say, they don't they produce anything for this country, then make poor Nigerians, they suffer. it should not be his own reform. Now, Kosan Tinubu, now talk out here. The on top Independence Day talk to Tinubu speak on fuel subsidy return, even as petrol price increase. Taraba boat accident, councillor calls for safer water transportation. All right, down on Apple for side Taraba State. The which one day here? Kaduna police arrested 24 suspected kidnapper, recover firearms, over 400 rounds of ammunition from their hand. The which one? Then troops neutralize suspected terrorist arrest. Another in Benue State. The Kano village head found dead days after kidnap. They kidnap one king from inside Kano State. They don't see the dead body after some days when they kidnap him. Then troops discover the detonated IED in Borno. They detect something when it be like bomb. For example, Borno, for example, Goza local government area. And there, our Nigerian army, they discover this bomb, for example, Borno. Then six family members of ISWAP fighters surrender to Nigerian military, for example, Borno State. All right, so then we are going to march break here this morning from inside the headlines. So now time for you to call me right now to Shookman put on top of your headline of interests. We'll be saying it touch your mind to talk on top. All right, call me Shapali for my phone number. My phone number is now 090-260-90927. 0902609027. WhatsApp number here now 0704-499-4927. Talk to me right now. See the hot. Hello, good morning. Team man for real for Niger Delta.
1: Happy new month.
0: Happy
1: you.
0: New month. Happy independence.
1: Happy governor of the region.
0: Confirm. Hello. Hello, T-Man. Oh. All right, call me back sharply. My numbers 090-260-90927. 090-260-90927. Okay, that number number to reach me sharply on top of the show right now. The headlines, hello, good morning.
1: The devil
0: is a liar. He's a liar. Yeah, team man.
1: Yes. I say, as the chief of staff to your government this morning.
0: Yes.
1: I want to speak like that. Come.
0: Okay.
1: So far, I'm concerned. Our president, he cannot play. I need a mock us.
0: Okay.
1: With his speech when he gave this morning. Now, total, as a total, I don't know. I want the grandma. I can't but I get to the grandma where you can get one this morning.
0: I don't forget my grandma to do.
1: With the kind of grammar we know yesterday. Diplo Coco.
0: Team man.
1: How can our president look us finish? They tell us 2023 before they go over government. Where the government they are now, that is big improvement. Everything is okay. We are enjoying. Diplo Coco. They look us, they tell us this kind of thing. Don't be mocking the mockers. So because of Nigeria. System, they work, then they think gamma and they tell us this kind of thing this morning. I can't talk about who kind of mock way pass or I want to away pass this for this morning. Where our president look at our face, they tell us this morning. Come, people when they write those speech or those in what's the record? I try for them. So all of them they put them together, put this process to tell Nigerians. Wait. I think they post. I can't go back.

0: arrest him, yeah.
1: They decided to arrest Tom Solo too. Later, they said that Donald has the money in a fake. Why you think the Nigerian police, they go stop for check for this, put our money up and down, they put some pocket. That will not be offense. Yeah, they are calling for us. I said, that's why we won the court, they arrest for the with the fear on that. And they supposedly, they put our money, they put our pocket.
0: off your mic. All right, thank you very much, Team Man for Real. He said, based on this arrest, see that they arrest people with this spray money for inside them party, see that they abuse our naira. He said, what about our policemen? Then when they basically they collected that 100 naira and 200 naira, what they go they put out for inside pocket, they squeeze them. Say that was not be the abuse to naira. According to Team Man this morning, they're still for the WhatsApp here. Since Mr. Presido don't decide to forget about fuel subsidy, we the citizens of the country should also forget about subsidizing our votes for him. Mazi Oyinishi has TV Commissioner for Entertainment on top of radio. Now you send a com. Hello, good morning to you.
2: Hello.
0: Yeah, good morning.
2: Yeah, good morning, Akazu.
0: I greet you.
2: Yeah, this is Santoman from Bloma.
0: Hey, Santoman, welcome.
2: Yeah, I don't hear anything, my brother, I don't talk to them. All of them, they know how to offer this country. Even to so remove the fuel subsidy, here they don't talk. They don't care about the Red Sea.
0: Red Sea!
2: So what is it, they die? I don't understand. And about our FCC, I don't say, if Tinubu leaves for Lagos, Abuja.
0: Abuja and River State, he said he will resign, yes.
2: Boy,
0: they never lose.
2: They know they do well. They will lose. Yes, now. You already know. They will lose. They won. I'm not going to talk much. Thank you.
0: Thank you, Santo Man, for my Buloma this morning. Okay, make I go back to my WhatsApp. And they see Chief Wariboko for inside here. Chief Wariboko.
3: Agabs, good morning.
0: Morning, Chief.
3: I remain Chief Wariboko. You are Commissioner of Women Affairs.
0: Confirm.
3: Agabs. Our President Tinubu say time to suffer don't pass.
0: Yes.
3: Man, enjoyment.
0: Yes.
3: I've been asleep when he talked this in, I'll get up immediately. I say, we had enjoyment the day. I got the enjoyment. I got the no happen. This is our enjoyment don't come like this. Make it remember home or your wife and children. No, make enjoyment. No carry you come out as I see the way you the pronounce them. I beg. I thank God. Thank you. Yeah. Make we see how. That's how we hear the thing. That's how we hear them every time. Make it come to pass in Jesus' name. Amen. There another thing. We can say. If Tinubu no win for River State and Abuja, saying go resign. My brother, boy, now he don't talk about. After this, you ask him go say no talk the country. They APC and cancer. Hey, this and that. At last, he go the romance with the APC. Now he don't talk again. Ngani ya make we look now. Make we look how death rise from death too. Thank you very much. I remember Chief Wariboko calling from Okrika.
0: All right, thank you very much, Chief Wariboko. Make I work in town market. Just send your voice notes or your message to the WhatsApp number. The WhatsApp number is 0704-4994-927. And also call me, but make I enter market sharply. And they come back and na-na-na-na, make you not touch the dial.
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0: All right, and I still in Jai FM 92.7 Port Harcourt. You do listen to right now for Inside. Today will be number one day for Inside October. Thursday will be today. And I check your time now, 8 minutes. You don't take care of body, bone, leg, take past 9 o'clock for Inside this morning. My name is Diplomatic Akas. Bye-bye. And we'll sit down on top of a headline this morning. We'll talk about things we'll be seeing people carry. And for you with all listening to the headline, you need to sharply react for one or two of them for just 1 minute so that time good day for others to fit talk. Hello, good morning to you.
1: My chief radio Gobo.
0: Ah. My chief Tessie titles, Commissioner, good morning to you.
1: Confirmento.
0: Copy.
1: Diplomatic Akas Baba.
0: Confirmento, good morning.
1: Good morning, Inside this morning. Happy New Month and Happy Independence.
0: Happy New Month, Happy Independence to you too.
1: Yes, so Shapali Shapali at the time, no time.
0: Yes.
1: Labor. They make them bring down the price of oil. Then maybe increase the minimum wage.
0: Yeah.
1: But thing, bro. If you look well, what they talk about? Because they are doing things they thought these days. It's becoming alarming. Imagine all them things I go buy for how much? 1,350. Talk of transportation. Talk of commodities for market. We are going to do that one. It go good for us. Thank you very much, Diplomatic Man.
0: Thank you so much.
1: Remember, we'll see. Bye-bye.
0: No wahala. Thank you, Joe 90. All right, man, go back to the WhatsApp. The WhatsApp number now is 0704-4994-927 to react on top of the headline for Inside this morning.
2: How's it, man? Good morning.
0: Morning.
2: I got a cast one. Happy birthday to Nigeria.
0: Thank you.
2: Happy New Month to you. Pablo, the talk on my three.
0: Welcome, Pablo.
2: Which kind of story will you hear like this? See, person, the woman of 70 years old. Isn't he attractive? What like? Oh, boy. Just as he's talking this morning, you get some men who say, you just see, anywhere you see, whether you're that scared, whether you're a goat, whether you're a cow, whether you're a woman, whether you're a small bikino, go on climb, bam. Oh, boy. When I get mine, though, 70 years old. Yeah. When I scroll full every year, maybe say, as bad, 3,000, I don't even solve the problem. I mean, they find small picky, 8 years old. 70 years old. I'm on to do, All these kind of people, they're supposed to say, oh boy, I don't even know the kind of judgment they're supposed to give them. Like execution, maybe they'll spy them once. Just by hanging, they go hang them with their John Thomas. They go hang their John Thomas for a while, they go there till they die. Come on. 70 years old. When I do, I say, Pablo for my three.
0: Thank you.
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3: The new month we will celebrate. We know they're celebrating here. If you walk the whole river state, nobody know where you go see green, white, green. I want to comment for police arresting people where Tulumbu must go polo. And the tag them say they see drug for their hand. See, they don't see any drug now because of they wear this polo. Now be the problem. Now they don't give them allegation. Say they see drug for their hand. You see this country where we're there now, our securities, now them be our problem. Security where they suffer, sir, they suffer. Now them be our problem. Okay, check now. Because of you, we are okay. What are people? We go do meeting for River State here. They catch them, tag them, say they be courties. No, it's unfair. The way where would they play our own politics here is not good. You have free to express your feeling for campaign. Now they don't catch them, they don't tag them. While after everything, security, police, army and other securities, me and them, they suffer. I can remember that day they come. Police fuel them free for their motor for road. They find who go help them come out and for road. Me, I come out my air, no help them because now them be the problem. We supposed to buy fuel high price in this country? They don't start again. No, 2027 is coming. They go use them now, use money. After everything, all of us go buy in the same market. It's unfair. We can boast, say, he must deliver River State and the Abuja. check and only one vote we can get to bet. I don't know what thing they give a mind. That thing why we see the we need to wake up. We need to wake up. Thank you very much. Happy new month at the Cast Baba. This is Eda Onyedekachi. Sending my voice note from Eleka. God bless you.
0: Thank you so much, Eda, for that your contribution. There are also two for here. Happy new month to you, Niger FM. God keep us together with one love. My interest on top headline, President Bola Tinubu talk a lot, but God is still God. All right, Dana, your own contribution this morning. Make also see this one sharply for inside the WhatsApp. Okay, make a pick on call. Hello, good morning. Hello, good morning. All right, call back sharply.
4: Good morning. How you doing now? Happy independence for you. Now your brother Alex Fasu, they call from New Road, Burukri. Buruburuano, first of all, I want to use this day and wish all Niger FM callers and listeners happy Independence Day. More believe in God. This country, one day, this country will sting good. Buruburuano, this country is a good country. Not just bad leaders they will get. If not, by right, this Nigeria is for past Dubai itself. When a bad leader, then we will get. I believe, say, one day, God will help us. We will get good leaders then. And Buruburu one for independence, a broadcast where our president do today. I don't even understand what thing they even talk. I don't even talk anything about the fuel price. I beg. If you understand what thing talk, I beg, help me explain, I beg. Thank you. Now, your brother, Alex Fastfood from New Road, Brooklyn.
0: Okay, Alex Fastfood, he talks that they work on top the costs of things. He said things go reduce than a waiting talk. Say that be the number one thing when the BC government, they work towards right now for inside. Say we don't pass 3 years of suffer. Say now time for Nigerians to enjoy than a waiting president talk this morning. Hello, good morning to you.
5: Thank you. Good morning.
0: Yes, good morning.
5: My name is Shirin.
0: Okay, welcome, sir.
5: Let me react on the one governor is telling our teacher. Well, at me, it's my first overpower to resign to see a teacher to work first. I'm not thinking that I'm paying for my teacher. I'm taking a for my teacher to ask for this. You want to question up, you want to question up, and if you put this thing, keep talking. Or put it, they bring all names to the light. Where that person is moving to, where that person is moving to. I wanted to do this, to bring projects and move to the 3SC. You never allow that young people to see. You force that young man out of the city, that the people of the city, and the people of the city. You want to tell me that you can't see that more than compared to others, you have been using life. I have been using. I'm not a black, I've been using. Usually, my brother is in here. He has nothing that's open. But declare in this case, for my stakeholders, leader in this case, support state of emergency in this case. So, for all the people, state of emergency in this case. No, what is the important thing to support us? I do not know what to do in this case, but because people. Because you only think you know you saw like the top cleaner, they are paying their 30,000, every 30,000, 30,000. That is what we are considering. It's not industry. We need industry in this thing. We need to be acquisition in this thing. We need to be that. And we bring all these things that we have to do. So we have to put this out to the other people. We're actually doing just no. I'm ready to come out. We are begging you in just no. Please, in the name of God, what do you get to do? We are not free. I don't think it's the same. I don't know.
0: Okay, so we're not too here with you talk, but I think you actually did make some points concerning some matters. So time not today, 17 minutes past 9 o'clock right now. But make a listen to one or two voice notes.
6: Good morning, Akas Baba. My name na Israel. Your headline news, what I want to talk about, now the one waiting people say, no being policy, they make Nigerians suffer. So now the past government hardships, now I'm waiting, they make Nigerians suffer. Now my question to Tinubu be say, the reason why I bring up the policies, his reforms, is it not to better and to change the hardship that has been before? So now how will he be telling us that now the past government we are still suffering on in his present government? I don't know what this will take us for. That'd be my own. No. Let them do the needful and do the right thing and stop trying to deceive Nigerians. His government supposed to help us. His reforms is to change the old sufferings. Thank you.
0: All right, thank you so much. Time not today. I get some other voice note for here, but I'm going to break here this morning. So I go say thank you to everybody where they put mat on top of your call meter this morning. 18 minutes past 9 o'clock. So make a sharply summon you this information. They come from Winner Chapel Romola, opposite Everyday Supermarket. 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Or you call them for 070-6060-9797. 070-6060-9797. That number to tell Rich then sharply for inside here. All right, 20 minutes past 9 o'clock. And then sharply, I don't dare for inside here with Smart Connect. Are there with Mr. Friday. Mr. Friday, good morning to you.
7: Nakas, good morning.
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7: Akas, Niger FM, yes. And all the Niger operators.
0: Yes.
7: Happy birthday.
0: Thank you very much. All right, yes, Mr. Friday, not day alone this morning. Tell, am I right? Tell day with us. Tell, good morning to you.
8: Good morning, Akas. Good morning, Niger.
0: All right. So, sharply, normally Smart Connect not be new name for inside radio, especially for Niger FM here. 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
7: Yes, you know when I enter, you they talk about how Niger they move.
0: Yes.
7: How things they shell.
0: Yes.
7: And people they look at how you go carry us go better place. Now it be our Niger. Smart Connect don't also discover say product and service don't also fail a lot of persons when you follow the learning process.
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0: Mm.
7: But people don't understand, say, in life, everything in a process.
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7: You no go fit deliver what you know, no. And you can't tell the world things where you never learn.
0: Mm.
7: 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You know sabi maths, you know sabi maths. But when you sabi, you know mathematics. 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Both local and digital, they're important, but you need to learn. So this training is a shell tomorrow. As we celebrate our independent after celebration, come learn how you go better your life through product and service. But before you go learn, before you go qualify for this learning tomorrow, you go carry your phone, send go me this number. When you don't send them, you don't qualify to come. But now there are also some activities where you go achieve free when you can't learn. You go achieve to check your health, we go check your health, we go check your BP free. The system, the company go also check your malaria, then go check your blood sugar free. Then somebody go ask, what if we check something day for the person body, how we use help them? We will say for the first 50 persons who qualify come this training, when they check you, then see error, then also help you to come out the error. Mm. And be the promise where they inside the movement of training tomorrow. So send go meet these numbers to 081-663-530-15. Send go again, go meet this number 081-663-530-15. When you send them, we go send you another message. We go direct to the office address and your own seat reservation code.
0: All right. Thank you very much, Mr. Friday, for that correct information about Smart Connect. 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
8: 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Mm. 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
0: Mm.
8: Second, the financial value. 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
0: Okay.
8: 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Health, now one thing you don't need to joke with. 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
0: Okay.
7: If you know, decide to learn, you know, go know that in way you know.
0: Okay. So because just in the whole about learning.
7: No, about learning.
0: Okay.
7: Because something will be say, you know that in big pass you.
0: Mm.
7: So for you to know how to increase your income, you need to learn, say, learning na earning.
0: Okay.
7: Starting where you know that in they bring in the income. As you they learn the more, the income they grow.
0: Okay.
7: But wait till you know go for use and make money. So Smart Connect, they say, come learn more about product and service. You don't do them before. You don't align to it before. How you carry go. You just see and jump in. You need to learn.
0: Okay.
7: When you learn about it, you go earn more about it. Because learning is earning. When you learn, you earn. If you no learn, you no go earn. All now about learning. Okay. You need to come learn. When you learn, you go diversify in deep into product and service, and you go earn weller. So for you to qualify, carry your phone, send G or go, meet 081-663-53015. Send G or go to 081-663-53015. When you send, we go send you another message. We go direct to the office address. And your seat reservation code. No, also forget, say when you send the first 50, just as we talk, don't qualify for the free medical checkup. Your blood sugar, your malaria, your BP, you also qualify for the afternoon lunch after learning.
0: Okay. So if I hear you, they always pronounce qualify. So who and who now suppose they qualify to attend this a life-changing opportunity?
7: Now I will put my voice there. Okay. You will carry your phone, send the message. Now I qualify you.
0: Okay.
7: Now we know they look and say you know go school or you know read bookuru, but this one be say people will be say they don't even read bookuru finish, carry their certificate, they find work. Now them qualify to come. You wait into local market, you they sell or go, you they drive or you qualify to come because you need to learn about digital market. Very soon AI will take over. You need to learn. Now be the digital movement. You will be say I can't send me urgent 5k, urgent 5k. You if you did that position, people would always call you, show me how to fish. Then they give me fish. Will be say go, even the vest they give me. Carry your phone, send go come because you qualify to come. You also teach them how to fish, but waiting qualify you now to send go. GO to this number 081-663-53015. Your expenditure don't they higher than your income? Send go me this number 081-663-53015.
0: All right, so the number sharply to send your own to qualify to attend this program, just a test first, test go. GO go, send them to 081-663-53015. The number again 081-663-53015.
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0: Okay, 10:30 tomorrow morning. Okay, thank you so much for your time, Mr. Friday.
7: At Wale for you.
0: I greet you.
7: Your smile, they put the money for my pocket.
0: Thank you. Your smile, they make me feel happy. Yeah. Thank you.

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2: Morning, my better country people, make you check your time. Where you go, see 30 minutes, 9 don't sit and get the bar for inside 9 o'clock. And time you don't reach for the tinkly story. For inside the first story, they don't talk, say President Bola Tinubu. He don't carry hand. They warn all those people who they talk, say they won't bring back for a subsidy. And they warn who say that thing, it will go against the administration economy reform. I think I'm begin to describe that call as a siren song. Tinubu yarn this one today, if we be Independence Day, as he been the address Nigeria to mark the 66th anniversary, while in the also defend the administration reform since when he assume office for 2023. And meanwhile, for inside another story, they don't talk, say President Bola Tinubu acknowledge, say Nigerians, it is struggle to afford some necessities like food, school fees, medical bills, transportation, but he don't come out con talk, say administration, he go make sure, say, then settle all those issues, they no go just they manage poverty. Here, President Tinubu, and this one today too, as in they address the country, as in come begin the talk, say going forward, he go make sure, say, in tackle hardship, with the for inside the country. And for inside another story, they don't talk to FCT Minister Yesun Wike, don't talk, say Ingo resign as minister if President Bola Tinubu lose the 2027 presidential election for Abuja and River State. Wike yarn this one as he been the meet with members of the Apple Traders Association for Abuja. Ingo begin the talk, say River State now in home, why Abuja now in the work, so he no go fit afford to lose for both places. And for inside River State, they don't talk, say one Ogbonge tragedy. In fact, Ogbonge something don't happen today. Maybe the first day in the month of October, as traders for inside that market shift Creek Road Market for number 3 field, Old Port Harcourt Township for River State, as they say over 3,000 shops and goods worth over 100 million naira this morning, fire, it don't destroy them. Our tourist person, we visited the popular fish and crayfish market this morning, he can talk, say the inferno, the fire is start around 1:30 a.m. today. And for inside the body, about to read, they don't talk to Israeli leader, talk say that plane we get issue where to pilot the fight. Maybe say the plane move from Dubai, Congo land for Saudi Arabia, and Toko say na jihadist plot. In fact, na planned plot within Toko say because na more of Israeli they inside that plane, na Iran, na Incon, you know, plan that, do that plot so that then go kill everybody with they for inside the plane. And for inside Cherry with Sports, don't talk say Cristiano Ronaldo in don't return to Madrid after him be announcing departure from the team camp yesterday. Well, and then this year, this one, now the football transfer expert, now yarn this one will be Romano on top in X handle today. Ronaldo then talks in land around 2 a.m. local time after he officially been withdrawn from the Portugal national team squad. And for inside entertainment, Nollywood actor will be Chijoke Nwokafo, and then they call CJ Works. Then talk saying don't die, and in that yesterday. And then talk will say in that for hospital where they no mention the name, and for inside Lagos State. And actress Nkechi Blessing first announced the news, talk of, say announced the recent death of this actor. And then talk will say him, this CJ was the lead actor for her new movie where she won't bring out, but for now she don't buy a break for that movie because of the death of this actor. Now the story I go take back break for inside our Tinkalitori for inside 92.7 Naija FM by 11:30 more Tinkalitori. It will send attention for your domot. 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

our future. On behalf of the management and entire workforce of the River State Internal Revenue Service, RIRS, I warmly felicitate both the government and the good people of River State, and indeed all Nigerians, on the occasion of our 66th independent anniversary. At the River State Internal Revenue Service, we remain committed to building a modern, transparent, people-centered revenue administration and place the taxpayers at the heart of our service. Taxation is not merely an obligation. It is a partnership through which citizens and businesses contribute to the development and sustainability of our society. As we celebrate our independence, let us renew our faith in Nigeria and continue to contribute in our own capacity to build a stronger and more prosperous nation. Our taxes, our development. May peace, prosperity, and progress continue to prevail in River State and the Federal Republic of Nigeria. Happy 66th Independent Anniversary, Nigeria. And this is signed by Sir Israel O. Ebunefo, FCTI, Executive Chairman, River State Internal Revenue Service.

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right, yes, now still Nigeria FM 92.7 Port Harcourt, you listen to right now on Top of the Money Runs. And that song now from Young Sam, nice in Gam, the title now Unlimited Success. So all those prayer, I wouldn't be say pray for that music. That now my wish to you, and I wish you all those correct prayers, them Unlimited Success, and to enjoy soft life, star life, you know, better life. That now my prayer for you for this month of October. Go reach at the end of this year, December, in fact, forever. All right, remaining just 4 more minutes before 10 o'clock. This is correct, a beautiful, lovely Thursday morning, 1st of October. All right, and not forget, in fact, a time to celebrate with us, you know, because today, Ninja FM, now 9 years for inside Port Harcourt. Ninja FM, now 9 years today. Yes, yeah, so happy anniversary to us and happy birthday to us, to Ninja FM 92.7 Port Harcourt. Yeah, so all our listeners, shortly and very soon, we're going to enjoy better music because we don't arrange our DJ. We'll be saying, because learn better music for us. So we'll go to dance, to enjoy, to celebrate Ninja at 9. Why Nigeria, they celebrate Nigeria at 66. Ninja FM, they celebrate Ninja FM at 9 years for inside today, 1st of October. So anywhere you did, tell your neighbor, tell your friend, for inside market, just carry your speaker loud down, because very, very soon our DJ go come sharply, slam better correct music. You know, all this kind of song going to be singing here for celebration time, birthday party, you know, now you go here for inside radio. So now live party, live celebration, and now you go sharply feel on top of radio this Thursday morning, 1st of October, to celebrate Ninja FM 9 years anniversary for inside Port Harcourt here. Yeah, so now very better time with all of now. Yes, for all the better program, all the calls, all the G's, all the banter, all the correct fun and music. And a time for us to sharply say yes, we will enjoy ourselves together. Yes, my name is Diplomatic Akas Baba. So now time for me to bow break on top of Money Runs. So for now, we will enjoy better music on top of the birthday of Ninja FM. So happy birthday to Ninja FM 92.7 Port Harcourt. So we will start the poster for your social media, poster for your Facebook, your WhatsApp, the wish Ninja FM happy birthday, Ninja FM Port Harcourt happy birthday to you, wish all the presenters then, wish the management, if I'm only wish ourselves, happy birthday to Ninja FM. Now so the matter just be with a lot of music, jolly men, dance, food, enjoy the plenty, yakala, kazuala, loa, loa, loa. All right, Big Man Team by Timaya. We're going to enjoy the song. Why the show continue? Yes, on top celebration for now. Money Runs, don't bar break. A cast babasi digidiba. For inside here, for the birthday party of Ninja FM at 9 years for inside Peter.

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0: Good life the spectacular. Oh my yakayaski, miti yaski, took baski the pile. Is your cue?
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Your mind dey heavy? 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

0: OAP. 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
0: Plus miliki time with too much sauce. 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
2: 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We want Ubonga OAP. 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Oh my yakayaski, miti yaski, took baski, the pile. Isha you? 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
2: Good morning, my better country people. Make you check your time. Where you go since 30 minutes? Now don't sit down get the bar for inside 11 o'clock and time you don't reach for the tinkletory. For inside the first story, and then they don't talk, say the executive chairman for inside the presidential initiative as a concern a compressed natural gas will name Ishmael Ahmed, in don't come out to Kontoko, say, the cost of transportation where President Bola Tinubu been promised in already start to dwarf. In fact, in come begin the toko, say, make you remember, say, when President Bola Tinubu enter seat, then get only less than 10 CNG stations, but now, that was since 2023, but now it don't increase to like 19 refueling stations for inside Nigeria, and that one, a better thing, as you see, in the promise with President Bola Tinubu promise and on the fulfill arm. And for inside another story, as he be President Bola Tinubu, they address with country today will be the 66th anniversary, independence anniversary. He don't come out to Kontoko, say as he enter seat for 2023. Say in fact the Nigerian way meet was very, very sick. Just like you take cancer patient saying they sick. Now waiting in Yan Kontoko, say in the trying best to make sure say in go bring plenty reform for the Nigeria way. Been meet. And for inside River State, they don't talk, say, all governorship candidates for inside them River State, they don't begin to advise them. So make them join heads together for all the political parties. Join heads together. Select one candidate with them talk who say Ingo come out to contest the election. Here, where the governorship candidate for the National Rescue Movement will be Meniabim Harry, Nanyan, this one. He come begin to talk who say if they go feed to that kind thing, he go reduce the tension, the katakata we could go on during the election for 2027. And for inside the Bodo Ibo Tori, they don't talk or say get one Zimbabwe billionaire ahead and talk or say him and his wife, they don't die for inside one helicopter accident. What happened and then talk or say the accident claimed the life of 6 people. And this helicopter then tell say it crashed for inside Zimbabwe yesterday. And for inside Cherewere Sport, Barcelona Presido will be drawn. He don't give 2 reasons why Lamine Yamal deserve to win this year's Ballon d'Or. In fact, as he been the year in Kontoko, say this Yamal ain't supposed to get award for that Ballon d'Or because of him. The way we be saying the outstanding for the season and the ability to consistently entertain football fans. And for inside entertainment, Sandra Joseph will be the sister to Nollywood actress Anita Joseph. He don't come out to come begin the vex they give MC Fish over the alligates when Toko say actress Anita in kill in unborn child because of the waist trainer where she always wear and every of the other thing where she wear. Now she can't come out to Toko say how you go use your mouth to talk that kind thing for person will be safe for a mother we just lost her pikin. Nobody kind thing is supposed to be they give a mother with a mourn her child. Now this story I go take a break for inside our tinkletory for inside 92.7 and Jai FM by 1:30 more tinkletory go stand attention for your daughter. No go anywhere, no change the dial. My name na Happiness Edia.
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1: Oh yeah, now here we go, here we go. Why them no go there, auntie? When did they always listen to Flanger? We want Ubonga OAP. Good life, the spectacular. Omo yakwayaski, miti yaski, tukbaski, the pile. Ishak you? Say, say, say, say. Them no they use clear eye, they do razo. Now get the monotone, I get the advantage. If you want to tori your lover,
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0: All right, okay, 92.79 Jai FM. Good morning, everybody. Happy Independence, Nigeria. This is the 6th Nigeria FM day, 9 years old today. So nice for us to see today. Then, Baba God, that's 15 minutes. Remember, 12 o'clock, stand attention for inside the year. Thank God for everybody. Thank God for all our engineers, Engineer Paul, Engineer Fred, Engineer Tabara, and every other person who don't stand with us for 9 years. I don't think only Engineer Paul. 9 years, we did here together. So good to see another day. So today, another happy day for you and Nigeria. This is 66. Somebody says, you want celebrating Nigeria? Now you go decide whether they want to celebrate your father or where you from come. It's a pity. Say, when will they come that time we enter Nigerian bus? No be our fault. Now, Baba God. So we go tell Baba God, say, why no carry us go Canada? Like my father tell me that time, say, if he die, God call us and say, you go like go back Nigeria. And go say, no, now. Make him try another place. Income as black before, may income as white. Mm-hmm. Even me say, if I die, God asked me, will I go back? I said, I'm waiting to Canada. Waiting to, if he's in Taiwan. I said, no, I don't want to go to Taiwan. Make I do Canada, safe. All right, we get DJ Sean for inside the house. DJ Sean don't come and ready to give us enough bam, bam, dim, dim. All right, DJ Sean, let's go there. DJ Sean, come now, come to the mic. Come and say hi to them. Turn this mic. Turn this mic. DJ Sean, last year in Trillers. This year again in the year to Trillers. DJ Sean, how far?
1: I do.
0: How are the choppings?
1: Thank God.
0: Welcome. Happy Independence.
1: Same to you.
0: Thank you. I can see you are shining. If you see as in your cloth, I say today, night birthday. No, we need to do birthday. Nigeria, for interest past Nigeria. Okay. Happiness. Oh, yeah, now. Today, enough bam, bam, dim, dim. Bedu. Oh, yeah. More play.

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DJ Sean won't finish me for inside here. And he comes cut at me now with this one in the year 2007. Oh, boy. He get as he do me. I remember that day. I go drink beer. Come day high. Now I come day shady. Get as he do me. Everybody come day laugh. Shola, Sheun, Bolaji. All those people that here. All right, we're there for inside the mood of celebration. Nigeria Day 66 years. And Nigeria FM Day 9 years old for inside River State. And we're there here with a lot of fun and every they go on here. No, be smart, Bedu. DJ Sean, please, carry go.

0: 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They're there with me.
1: It's party time.
0: If you be Nigeria FM fan, if you come over, make we enjoy together. Destiny UHD for background here. DJ Sean. This guy is a very bad
1: amazing
0: DJ.
1: Amazing DJ.
0: This DJ is very bad.
1: So bad. I'm not so bad.
0: Look at this DJ near your girlfriend.
1: No, no, no, no. He will take her.
0: Because he's going to use music play. See, your girlfriend dance for like no good. You just say, I'm coming. In the don't carry and go. DJ Sean. So if you be Nigeria FM fan, you want to join us, if you come inside the studio, we're there here, they catch our fun. RJ and Giwa,
1: they're inside here. On the beat, but we are on Nigeria FM.
0: Oh yeah, DJ Sean, let's go.
1: Let's

0: takes.
1: Yep.
0: Nigeria FM, 9 years on air. Mm-hmm. So good to be. We started this journey. Actually, we'll be in common air first 19th of June 2017. Yeah. But the concept we aligned with Lagos because our Lagos branch been start October 1st, 2000. The year, is it 2000? Because today they did 16 years. No, 2010. And then they start 1st of October. So for Lagos also, 102.7, they celebrate the anniversary today. So they celebrate our own. So good today here. If you be Nigeria FM fan and you want to join us, if you come to our studio, waiting for Garrism here, come on. We get drinks. We give you drinks.
2: You're doing
0: But you drink responsibly.
2: Take like two or three, but make the rest.
0: And DJ Sean. Be careful of him. Go use music. Carry you come out. No, say this kind of DJ in a very bad DJ. You enter that bar. Say make you just drink one bottle. The rest has a drink because of the music you play. I've bring another one.
2: Before you don't take five ball.
0: Before you know you don't take a person wave, no plan to take. They're going to take you back, all the old music. And I tell you, when you're around this DJ, no dull moment. So, anything where they worry you go leave you.
2: Yeah.
0: In just be like all those medicines where they sell for inside motor. Where they cure waist pain, head back pain, everything, arthritis. In music, they cure everything. All right, by 1:30, tinkly to the way concerned about state, Nigeria, Africa, nobody will go show face. Go live day here. Yeah. Landlady, they come, across, they come, across, everybody there. Destiny UH, day for year also.
2: Yeah.
0: All right.

0: Good afternoon, I better country people. Make you check your time. Where go to say 30 minutes in and don't sit down, get the bar for inside them. 1 o'clock and time you don't reach for the tinkalitory. For inside the first story, they don't talk or say former minister of youth and sports will be Solomon Dalong. He don't come out to come talk or say, you know, even understand that speech where President Bola Tinubu give today. Maybe the number 66 Independence Day. According to Ram, in Toku, say the speech of President Bola Tinubu supposed give, it supposed be about success of his administration since when he took over office for 2023. But the speech just they somehow say the thing not totally bele at all. And for instance, another story, as part of activities to mark the 66th Independence Anniversary, Plateau State Governor Caleb Manasse, in don't go free 130 prisoners for inside Plateau State, and also the death sentence of 4 of them, and don't put them, in don't change them, say, to life imprisonment. Well, he announced this pardon today as in begin they celebrate, all of them, they celebrate Independence Day for inside Plateau State. And for inside River State, they don't talk or say member of the River State, where they work for River State, like state staff for inside River State, they don't work out enter inside court. They go tell court or say make you a beg River State government to pay them their outstanding salaries. They come begin the talk or say since they come out them from work since 2017 till now, they never pay them their salaries. And these workers, then they more than 100. And for inside Cherewe response, sorry for inside the Obodo Ibo Tori, they don't talk or say one Tenusi death row inmate when they call Krista Pike. They don't rush her go hospital after he say then be the executors, then sentence her to death. They go inject her. That now the process of the death as the injector, according to her lawyer, say she refused to die. The injector, like 2 of that injection, she refused to die, but she lost consciousness and she still did breathe. After they don't try, she no gree die. They can't carry her go hospital as at the time of this report, she still take treatment. Make you remember, see them be sentenced this Krista Pike to death for 1966. For the murder of one 19-year-old Colin, her friend, at the time where the executor sent her to prison. And for inside them, Cherewe response, 2 former Nigerians international, they don't come out, come again, they explain, where to make Guinea-Bissau being beat Super Eagles 3-0 for the 2027 African Cup of Nations qualifier. One of them will be Duke Udu, he come begin they blame the players, according to Ram, say they no practice well. Why another one will be Dimeji Lawa? Come again they talk, say the way they recruit players now, then they really do thorough screening before they recruit players for the national team. And for inside entertainment, again, one Ogbonge upcoming Nigerian singer and songwriter, we name be Oscar Banks, and don't release a new song with the title On My Way. And this song, when released, then talk will say, now one of the songs will be say, according to Ram, and don't begin the start in career for inside music. And then as he be say, in don't collaborate with one thing international, band for inside South Africa, and the name of that company, then they call them Astral Luvian Music World War Limited. Ahead, and talk will say this new song, now On My Way. And then they're very, very happy for the song when released. Now this story, I go take a break for inside our Tinkalitory for inside 92.7 Nigeria FM by 4:10. More Tinkalitory go stand attention for your domots. No go anywhere, no change the dial.
1: Before you go, I want to ask you one question. What do you think say make that woman not die? The one where they give injection, what do you think say if you make her not die?
0: Maybe she no won't die.
1: Yeah, maybe God there aside, because maybe that lethal injection we didn't give her, a very serious injection, we're gonna go dry up the blood and dry up the heartbeat and instantly go die. So they give her 2 of that one.
0: 2 of that injection.
1: She
0: yes.
1: not die. She so the Russian goes with her, she can't lose consciousness.
0: Yes.
1: But still they breathe.
0: But she still they breathe, yes. She still the hospital. And they sentenced her since 1996 to the hospital till now for 30 years.
1: God they give her a second chance.
0: Maybe.
1: I guess so.
0: And I pray say the government too go give us a second chance.
1: All right. Thank you so much. Thank today, our anniversary and also Nigeria 66. How are you feeling?
0: Congratulations to Azobia.
1: Congratulations. No, Nigeria FM.
0: Sorry to Nigeria FM and congratulations to Nigeria at 66.
1: All right. Okay. Thank you so much. 90.7. We did.
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0: 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Landlady Afa.
1: Afari.
0: Nana, you the show.
1: Which one, Nana, the show?
0: She just show.
1: But good life, I never come here since.
0: She can't show. One can't carry all the drink because no, he be landlady.
1: No, two. No, if you do, I with not three people go do I with.
0: Then you won't carry three carton.
1: For wait,
0: because now only you. Three carton of drink, now.
2: Special
1: what,
2: one.
1: What kind of drink?
0: Yeah,
1: another soft drink.
0: Well, today Budweiser sponsor the drink. Budweiser, they here. They give us Budweiser, Castolite. They give us Flying Fish. Yes.
2: You just mentioned our fish.
0: Fish. Then they too much. Courtesy of Oscar. And today na Oscar Mama birthday.
1: In case they listen to music, you can't wonder where these people take go. Just not say we don't use cat flying fish. Take fly. Come on,
2: they fly. Fly everywhere.
1: We are just flying within inside.
0: Let's give Budweiser.
2: They're too much. They're too basket.
1: Give Oscar too.
0: Oscar.
1: You know what I think I used saving number for my phone?
0: Where did they save?
1: Oscar Budweiser.
2: Let me smart thing.
1: Hey. That's nice. That's true. When you see him, you see Budweiser. Yes.
0: Never a dull moment around him.
1: Never.
0: As him fine, now so in they make life fine for you.
2: Mm. So.
0: You know the light see person, they sad. Mm-hmm. Once he see you, he go look you. The next thing don't make you laugh.
1: Go look, go say what thing you need. Mm. What do you need to make you happy?
0: Yes.
1: You just give her to you.
0: As Nigerian.
1: I give it to her.
2: One time.
1: Now my birthday. One time.
0: So you come to tell you, baby, if you give it to me.
1: My birthday. Now so you make me happy.
0: I give it to you.
1: Yes.
0: I know what you want.
1: Oscar, a correct man.
0: He's a correct man. Fine looking man. Mm. And today, now mama birthday. Mm. In senior brother birthday.
2: Brother, yeah.
0: Today, now your own mother birthday.
1: Today, now my mama birthday.
0: Today, now boss mama birthday. Who again? Lisa.
2: October 1st.
0: Our former colleague. Today, now birthday.
1: And then Nigeria birthday.
0: And some people wedding anniversary.
2: 666. Nobody wants to go.
0: Nigeria 66.
2: Hey,
0: I'm going to call Oscar, senior brother. Today, na embed, they will go surprise them.
1: Mm.
0: If he gets well.
2: He goes shock now.
3: Hello.
2: Shock.
0: Ah, it's on
3: the
0: another
3: call. You are calling is on another call at the moment.
1: Okay, you know,
0: but go get your mama number. By now, your mama know they receive call.
1: Mm.
0: You know they CWO meeting now.
1: Mm. As they find your mama, I call my own mama too.
0: Okay.
1: They celebrate everybody too.
2: Okay.
1: And one thing with October people, they carry one kind of favor. Mm.
0: Yes. People, my father on October now, October 12th.
1: They get one kind of favor. Hey, she don't pick. Hello?
4: Nda. You
1: know
4: office.
1: Oh, wait.
0: Mommy.
1: Mommy,
0: happy birthday.
1: Mommy, I'm calling you live on our radio station.
2: Happy birthday.
4: Hallelujah.
0: Amen. The Lord is good.
1: All the time.
0: Happy birthday, Nigerian children.
4: They promote mommy as a Nigerian children.
2: And I'll be Nigeria picking.
4: In the name of Jesus.
0: Amen.
2: Amen. Amen.
4: God will showcase all of you in the name of Jesus.
0: Amen.
2: Amen.
4: Is well with you.
0: Amen.
1: Mommy, happy birthday. Long life, prosperity, good health, everything good. You will eat the fruit of your labor.
0: Amen.
4: Amen.
1: Amen. Happy birthday.
4: Thank you.
1: Evangelist Mrs.
0: Wait first. No,
1: Mommy,
0: make I come.
2: They say, can't do it in.
0: Rest and still there.
2: Very plenty.
0: You cook a kureta?
4: Who taught you a kureta?
0: Nasina.
4: I am bumfow.
0: Okay, man. All right. While inside the well.
4: All of you.
0: Okay, man. All right. Oh, call Oscar, Mama. Today na birthday.
1: Yes, today na celebration. May we celebrate special people.
3: 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Copy this tune for 100 Naira weekly. Press 1 for auto renew. Press 2 for one off.
0: Hello?
5: Hello?
0: Hey, Mommy, happy birthday.
5: Oh, thank you.
0: Hey, happy birthday, Mommy. Happy birthday, Mommy.
1: Happy birthday.
0: Happy birthday to you.
5: Oh, God bless you.
0: Amen.
1: Mommy, that birthday we will give you, that one, American style. May we give you Nigerian style,
5: Okay.
1: Oh, happy birthday, mommy, mommy. Oh, happy birthday. Happy birthday.
0: Oh, happy birthday.
1: Happy birthday.
0: Oh, happy birthday. Mommy, now one of your children say, make we call you, wish happy birthday.
5: You see, God will surely bless you.
0: Amen.
5: God will surely bless you. I will bless you with your food.
0: Amen.
1: Mommy.
0: Amen.
1: Mommy. We dey call you for radio station, no?
0: Niger FM 92.7. My name na Pikin. Landlady dey here.
5: You mean it?
0: Hey, yes, yes, yes.
1: The
0: yes.
1: One poker court they hear you like this, so.
0: Mommy, if you mention the name of your child, we say make we wish you happy birthday. Something there for you.
5: All of every children in this world.
0: Yeah. Amen.
5: Amen. Amen.
0: Amen.
5: Amen. God bless you.
0: Amen. Amen.
5: Amen. I know you all.
0: Amen. Hey, mommy, I go come. I go come. I go call your address. I go come.
5: Come now. Come, come.
0: I want your phone number. Okay,
5: oh, how good.
0: Yes, with yeah, panda yam.
5: Yes. No, with
0: apple. Oh, correct. Hey, mommy's there.
1: Mommy know what's up.
0: Apple the whole belly.
5: Yes.
0: Mommy, you're there.
5: Apple is good.
1: You're not there.
0: You're not there.
5: That is low.
0: Okay. Mommy, ma, go empty my belly. How do you come?
1: Mommy, now, okay, your
5: I will for you.
0: Your son, Oscar.
1: No, Oscar, send us.
0: So. Oscar, they laugh here since.
5: Call him, Chim Deberry.
0: Okay, Chim Deberry. Amen.
5: That's his name.
0: Okay.
5: God will surely bless that my son.
0: Amen.
5: In Jesus' name.
0: Amen. Amen. Okay, mommy, in Navia, eh? Okay, all right. Hey, it's not better, grandma.
1: Oscar, your mama has vibe.
0: I'm telling you.
1: Mama
0: no wonder Oscar the fresh.
6: This way, then mean that you call me and say, your friend, they come.
0: Who call your senior brother?
1: You see, waiting our parents really need from us, not be too much.
0: Wait, your senior brother, wait first. Today, I see no brother.
1: Just won't feel that love.
0: We'll go chop catfish.
2: Point and key, you know.
0: Point and key. This one, I'm Kobe and catfish. Wait. Never pick. It a ring.
2: At the ring.
0: Maybe they charge the food. Okay, I'll call him again.
1: You know they pick.
0: We'll call him again.
1: Alright, Port Harcourt people, I hope so we will enjoy ourselves with our DJ. DJ Sean.
0: DJ.
1: Yeah, they give us enough vibes.
0: This DJ, I know they carry girlfriend near my wife. If you call her my wife. Because when they play music, your wife go just follow and they go. This DJ, if you didn't need bar, you say you want drink one bottle. Nah, leave one carton.
1: One crate. They go down.
0: With catfish because you go they play.
1: When you want stand up and say you want go, you go play the one.
0: Eva, I want to marry you.
1: Baby,
0: wala kolumbu.
1: Yes, that again.
0: Baby, wala kolumbu.
1: You not finish one crate of something.
0: I tell you.
1: As well.
2: You know, pick, Abi.
0: You know, pick. Oscar, see your brother.
2: You
0: go pick later. Good life.
6: Come and yeah. Make we not say all of them. Make him give you money.
0: Ah, distributor.
6: Abi. If you know me tough today.
2: It's you. Joints.
0: DJ Sean, they here, they sip the drinks once more.
2: Now, if you Russian.
0: I say, since we no sit down, this kind of DJ, as he come in, they make sure everybody down their toes. Not be those kind of darling DJ. This one, if you go away keeping, the dead body go wake up. If you go,
2: follow group.
0: Yeah, I tell you, dead body go wake up.
2: Follow and enjoy.
1: Our life is for the living, man.
2: Sure.
1: Who they alive, they enjoy.
7: Good to celebrate.
1: Alive, you must enjoy. Mm-hmm.
0: Today, Nigeria 66, people they complain. Is it worth celebrating?
2: Celebrate.
1: Whether I celebrate or not, life goes on.
0: You they alive.
1: Yeah. Mm-hmm.
7: So life goes on, according to Tupac.
1: Just happy.
0: Even if landlord say he won't frustrate you, frustrate and back. Frustrate and back. We got landlord now, won't frustrate people, frustrate and back.
1: Life not too hard.
0: Tell us, say, yeah, how can
1: life
0: not
1: too
0: this,
1: hard.
0: This breeze where they blow, no near you. I hear there's some place where flood, so landlord just collect us and then they hotel. Because the area don't flood now. I hear say one man come, not be joke.
1: No, I know somebody.
0: For Koro side.
1: I know somebody where they hotel.
7: Before in Eka said.
1: Now, flood.
0: I hear say room Koro side.
1: My family now, they hotel.
7: So Rukpoku, and Eka, Rukpoku, other side.
1: Meanwhile, has and they read. Yeah,
7: oh,
1: you
7: did
1: like.
7: Yeah, yes,
1: you did. Before what do they talk? You get it? Not until they hide now.
7: Rukpoku everywhere, they flooded.
0: So now distribute, Abi.
7: Freedom. And Eka. Hey! Now, wow.
0: Look, we see.
7: It's flooded.
0: The ring.
7: Tango says sunshine now.
1: I only chance if I don't say this one paying you. Only chance if you're giving me.
0: Ah, you don't send us 6 minutes.
1: You don't send us. This one send us 4 minutes.
0: Since we give you bedu, we they call one of us Kaoga. Hello.
7: Hello, hello.
8: Hello.
0: Ah, good afternoon, sir.
8: Hello,
0: sir.
8: Hello, good afternoon.
0: How are you? Happy Independence.
8: Yeah, thank you.
0: My name is Pikin from Naija FM.
8: My name is
0: Pikin from Naija FM.
8: Okay, good afternoon.
0: 92.7.
1: Good afternoon, sir.
8: Good afternoon.
0: The same will greet you, say be better boss. Say today as Independence, more remember I say be better person.
7: Yes, October 1st.
8: Thank you so much.
0: Yeah, so we say we'll call in advance where it happens so that if you come now.
7: Come chop ECU. Unquab ECU all join.
0: Now one of your staff say we'll call you. Say anytime you're there around you now point and chop, no be point and key. I'm serious. Landlady day here. Good life day here.
1: Good afternoon, sir.
8: Good afternoon.
1: Happy birthday. You did live on radio. You hope to talk and hear you like this, so.
0: He said, yes, you're on radio, you're on radio.
7: Okay. Live and direct.
8: Did that surprise me?
0: I did tell you. Now, your birthday now.
7: And now, Mr. Oscar. Oscar Simu will go surprise you. Oscar.
8: Thank you so much.
0: You know Mr. Oscar?
8: No, Mr. Oscar. Ah!
0: Now, Simu will surprise you.
8: I see. Thank you so much. Thank you so much.
0: Okay. All right.
1: Happy before. No, we'll sing birthday, so no be like that with the door.
0: Oh, yeah, wait, yeah.
7: Hey, happy birthday.
1: Oh, happy birthday. Oh, happy birthday.
7: Happy birthday.
1: Oh,
7: happy birthday.
1: And now we song we will play for you. Point and key.
8: Which song? Any song makes sense.
0: Any song makes sense.
7: Any song, yeah. Okay. DJ Sean, there you go.
0: DJ, look for Only God by Timaya and Victor Eddie. Victor Eddie and Timaya, Only God.
1: No, Only God, now don't keep you alive, Tina.
0: Only God. So where we go meet now? For the point and chop. Anywhere.
8: If you call me off camera.
0: Okay, I'll go call you off camera. Okay, I'll go call you off camera. I like that.
7: I'll be off the microphone.
0: Wait, make her off. I'll go call
7: off
0: you
7: the mic,
0: behind
7: off the mic.
0: Off the mic.
7: Off the mic. No, off the mic.
0: So that, making no mention venue, the whole Potako.
1: Oh, you need to ask if that's the voice. Oh, you need to ask if you say inside Potako to see you, Simba. Is it now, Emo? Emo. Come join me to see you, see Emo.
0: Jay,
1: Steven,
0: drink the yo.
1: Oh, he's well. It's
0: Jay,
1: why? Can you send voice note?
0: Oh, yeah, now we'll just hear us more.
1: Make we just send voice note before DJ goes continue.
0: Oh, yeah. Play now.
1: They play.
7: I could never.

0: All right, Stephen, no, no, waiting they happen. We go call our engineer to come check what they happen.
1: Your voice is not coming out.
0: But today, now, enjoyment. They say Abacha, they come. So somebody order Abacha for us, 20 plates of Abacha.
2: Oh, wow. So, funny enough, and I know Sabi chop Abacha. You know, an lady night teach me how to chop Abacha. I never see
1: Abacha.
2: I believe in she be the first person to buy Abacha for me.
0: You are missing.
2: I never see you Sabi chop and where. No, I feel just chop only the pomo.
0: No, you don't chop pomo. You must chop Abacha for
2: chop pomo.
0: Okay.
2: All the pomo men.
0: Come on, go back to the enjoyment. That drink before it go come hot. Only God by Victor Eddie and Timaya.
2: Do techno too. Do techno now. Wash. I like the techno.

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2: Good afternoon, my better country people. Make you check your time. Where you go? See, 10 minutes. Now, you don't sit and get the bar for inside 4 o'clock. And time you don't reach for the tinkly tori. For inside the first story, they don't talk to the United States government. They don't begin. They congratulate.

Nigeria, for the 66th independence anniversary, as they come begin the talk, say then they committed to make sure say then go strengthen better relations between both countries. Well, the U.S. Department of State, for instance, one statement by their talk person today, come talk, say then value the relationship we then get with Nigeria, and then come appreciate them, as then talk, say then believe say the relationship it will still continue even after this day anniversary. For inside another story, Shapali, no be suma no agree waka, it don't happen for inside Delta State. After some youth, then gather to do 1 5-kilometer Independence Day run, and we then talk, say, all of a sudden, somebody, the organizer of the event, just bring out t-shirt, begin they share to people, and they can discover, say, on top of the t-shirt, then draw President Bola Tinubu image, picture on top of the t-shirt. Now, there then convert to say, una deceive us, I think una call us for Independence Day run, while una con they use them, they do protest, say, that kind thing, and all of them con say, they no go green, so they use the Independence run can use scatter for inside Delta State. And for instance, River State, they don't talk to River State Ministry of Water Resources and Rural Development. They don't come out to come talk. Say the Port Harcourt Water Corporation, say no be them they involved, no be them they in charge of this gutters way block with the cause flood for inside the River State. Well, they come begin the talk, say now because of the way we say people, if they throw away dustbin anyhow, some they throw away for gutters, some they throw away for where water supposed pass, everything, and they cause the flood. The ministry for the permanent seke for the ministry will be gotten now and this one during one inspection where they carry go visit those places where they affected by flood. And for inside Obodo Ibo Tori, they don't talk, say Japan, it don't increase the money for people will be say they won't become a permanent citizen of Japan. They don't increase them, and now they say the amount now $1,270,000. Well, applicant, and today they talk, say people full their embassy, full their immigration office, they try to make sure say they secure their permanent visa as they give deadline, and also then talk will say before you go even apply to become a permanent resident, you must meet up their income and their pension requirement for inside Japan. And for inside Cherry Sports, they don't talk or say Ghana head coach. They don't suck him after he been say Gambia beats Ghana for the 2027 African Cup of Nations qualifier. Well, the Ghana Football Federation had then confirmed this one, and then talk said they don't reach a mutual agreement between the coach, as he be say don't end the contract. Make you remember, say this coaching just joined them barely 1 month after he be say then reappoint him again to enroll, and now they don't suck him again. And for inside entertainment, Nollywood stars no be smarting as they come out in their large number yesterday to honor the late actor Wibil Olu Jacobs for the night of tribute and service of song where they do in honor of this Olu Jacob for inside him Glover Memorial Hall, Lake Coast Island. As you see, plenty actors, both old and new, all of them come out to honor this legend. Now the story I go take a break for inside our Tinkly Tori for inside 92.7 Naija FM. By 6 o'clock I go bring on the story, another better Tori for inside our Bonge Tori. Make you no go anywhere, make you no change the dial. My name, na Happiness India.

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0: Juanitamus.

0: All right, okay, 92.7 Nigeria FM, 9 with the inside, so IB. All right, okay, first day for the month of October, 39 minutes on past 4 o'clock here. DJ Sean on the wheels of steel. All right, make a call, Oscar, senior brother, to know whether you go pick a call. Oscar, senior brother, 9 with your call.
1: Hello.
0: Happy birthday.
1: Thank you very much.
0: Happy birthday to you. Happy birthday to you. Happy birthday. Happy birthday. Happy birthday to you. today na your birthday, bros.
1: Yeah. Thank you very much.
0: My name is Pikin from Niger FM.
1: Pikin from Niger FM.
0: Yeah. So.
1: Okay.
0: Why your voice sound like your brother own?
1: Which of my brother?
0: Oscar,
1: put me
2: Oscar,
1: on.
0: Oscar, see if I can call you.
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2: Niger Live and Direct.
1: Niger FM?
0: Yes.
2: Yep.
1: That's wonderful of him.
0: Yes, is it today that your birthday?
1: No, my day. The East Rice and Chicken now.
0: Make we come. I'm
2: not here. Come join you now.
0: Me and Gula, go bring Gula.
2: Now live, you did for radio. You did live.
0: No.
1: My brother, they're all here.
0: Wait, me and Gula, go bring Gula, come. Then you load the Gula for us.
2: Every. Even if you see 7 Kwabi.
1: That's wonderful. You guys are making my day.
0: Thank God. And God, one.
2: Now go, Baba God.
1: Thank you very much.
0: All right. Remain blessed.
1: Thank you very much. Tell him that I really appreciate it, eh?
0: Okay, no shaking. We'll go tell him.
2: Yes, sir.
1: All right. Thank
0: you very much. Okay. All right, do one more call. Destiny UHC, Mo, call him.
2: People mother. People wait, they do birthday plenty today. So October 1st.
0: So today, my mother birthday. Mo, call Destiny
2: UHC. October 1st, there's plenty. Don't be small.
0: Oh, the call, no, they connect.
2: No, they connect. Try him again.
0: Switch off.
2: If you try him one more time, because I'll say they do. Try him one more time.
0: One more time.
3: Number you dial.
2: No way.
0: All right, I'll go rush enter inside markets at the show back.
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because the ball still the roll. 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
3: EPL don't rest small, but not for you, because the ball still the roll. Firstly, Niger, make we go cheer for the Super Eagles. God love for another big nation too.

enjoy the Gbedu episode of Samayo back to back. Sake of saying our anniversary. And yes, we're there getting bashers. The big ups to DJ Sean. He don't doing work and he do well. Wella. And of course, yeah, now say goodbye today. We'll be on the 1st of October, Independence Day, double celebration. Nigeria and 66 today, and Nigeria FM and 9 years. I'll see you just me. So 6 o'clock, we'll bring you news with happiness. Yeah, in the to give you the, we'll give us one more.

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3: Good evening, my better country people. Make you check your time. Where you go since 6 o'clock? 9 dots of attention for inside today. Baby, the number first day in the month of October 2026. And this one, our original Pigeon Station 92.7 Niger FM. And time. You don't reach, make a begin someone at your bunge to read. Okay, Shapali, before I begin someone at the Tory, they go make a first of all alone at the one we carry most of power. For inside today, go here, also President Bola Tinubu, we don't come out to come talk, say make people no worry. Very soon, the cost of living, it will reduce. More jobs, it will come, and the industry, it will begin to grow. And for inside River State, they don't talk, and over 3,000 shops, goose, were worth millions of naira, nine fire don't destroy for inside Port Harcourt. And for inside Mobodo Ibotori, Pakistan, he don't launch one deadly airstrike on top Afghanistan. And for inside Cherry Sports, Messi, he don't de raid ready, then one honor run with better doctorate from Argentina of University. Okay, Shapali, make up against someone at your bunge to read. Go, I see the hot and I see the pepe. My name, na happiness, Aida. For inside the first story, they don't talk.

0: President Bola Tinubu, he don't come out to come talk, say make people no worry, make them calm their chest. Say very soon, the cost of living, he go reduce, he go create more jobs, he go drive industrial growth. This one are part of an administration, next phase economic development. Hey, Tinubu yarn this one today, as he be saying they address Nigerians for the Independence Day. As he come begin the talk, say federal government, he go soon shift focus from economic reforms to make sure say then deliver better shared and widespread prosperity. He also can declare say Nigeria he don't de corrected as in terms of the economic and and they go don't enter an age would then describe as age of prosperity. This one after 3 years of implementing difficult economic reforms. In fact, make we hear as the President Bola Tinubu use him out to come.
1: Prepared, the central economic task before us has changed. For 3 years, our overriding purpose was to correct our nation's course. Now, our purpose is simple. Shared and widespread prosperity must follow. When I speak of prosperity.
0: Well, President Bola Tinubu will also acknowledge say yes, he knows the millions of Nigerians, they struggle with food, school fees, medical bills, transportation costs, and the government, then will continue to strengthen social support programs, we go help, all this wahala. Make we even hear as President Tinubu use him out to come.
1: We cannot erase in 4 years what accumulated over generations, but we can change its course. We can build an economy that steadily lifts people out of poverty while ensuring that those who remain vulnerable are not abandoned along the way. That is why we are strengthening direct support for the poorest households and improving the National Social Register so that assistance reaches those who genuinely need it.
0: Okay, Shapali, make you carry enter inside River State story. They don't talk say no be small thing may happen today on the first day of the month of October. As we say, traders for inside a makeshift creek road market for number 3 field old Port Harcourt Township for River State, over 3,000 of their shops and goods were worth over 100 million naira. No be smoting as fire, it don't burn them down today. This morning, well, our tori person we carrying leg visit those in popular fish and crayfish market this morning. Kontoko said the fire is start around 1:30 a.m. today. Though the cause of fire, they never really know the cause of the fire. But one trader, the Toko, say maybe it start from one woman's shop. One shop, and Toko say one trader. Even the smoke fish, but he leaves the fish come out without putting off the fire. Make we even hear as this trader use a mouth to talk.
2: Like me, I'm based in foodstuffs. I sell obolo. I sell egusi. Like if you look at that place, this is one of my shop. I sell granite. I sell pepper. If you look vividly, you can see all those things have burned down. I will not give government any charge. But if there is any way they can compensate me, I will appreciate. We can't tell what is the actual cause of this fire. But out of maybe you are trying to imagine, maybe that someone maybe was drying fish and left it, or maybe could not quench the fire, and maybe in the process when the person was trying to dry fish and the fire began to burn things. Inside this market we have about 3,000 shops.
0: Well, another trader, we also yarn with a tori person con toko, say the loss, come begin the talk of the loss where she done loss or in done loss, and come begin the call for assistance from the government and also members of the society. Maybe say then get good heart. Make we hear as soon as the mouth to talk.
3: I went to market yesterday for onions market. Everything have gone down. Egusi, pepper, I don't even know what to do. Nothing is left for me now. The people's credit, the market said I bought it credit.
4: Me fish, my own is about 1.7 million goose is here. My fish, my own is about 1.7 million goose is here. My sister own is about

0: the torchlight one incident where they happen, say one man in killing in father, well, the name of the person who died, they never really identified the name, and then talk also now this boy in killing papa for number 19 pipeline remote cruise ship for inside of the Apple local government area. Well, the talk person for police, they don't confirm him, as him they yarn, they give our to person in talk also the suspect, they don't arrest them as they investigate the torchlight the matter to know what to really make this boy go killing papa. Blessing Agabi can talk or say, by the time they touch light and finish, they will come let the public know within they don't find out. But then talk will say the name of this boy, name na Seth, and in the early 20s. Say na so in carry machet, begin the cutting fat in papa for inside house. Well, neighbors we see him can talk will say maybe the boy he don't go take small thing, don't go smoke, you know, whether he bored or eyes, he don't go smoke. Well, one of the neighbors we tell our young give our to which a person can talk will say, as I see this boy just enter inside room, before you know, he begin the cutting papa. In just attacking father, begin killing for reasons where they don't know why in killing papa. In fact, make we hear as this person use him out to come.
1: The one and a teacher, so she come back from school. When she come back, she come enter the house, come ask the boy, say, what thing make her scatter like this from veranda to inside room? We can see the father lie down. So if you say the father, when they can't check the father, so the person they can't check the father, say the father don't die. But she don't really see the pool of blood. When they say, so she come outside, now the boy lock the door inside with the father comes inside. So now the woman come to shout. People come go. The boy hand filled with blood. You see the so the boy say, I kill, I stab the father to death. Or maybe we don't get quarrel with the father, maybe not food or any other thing. So because the woman is saying they rush to go cook food for the man to eat that afternoon. If he gas, I really see one go cook food for the man. So maybe he and the father go don't get disagreement. Now he stab and kill and to death.
0: Okay, Shapali Meko carry enter inside another to read. They don't talk to the people of focus in community for inside and on the local government area. They don't condemn what they describe as illegal entering and invasion of their ancestral land by Green Energy International Limited and Lake Oil. Them say the two companies enter the land, they come begin start operation without taking permission or approval from the community leaders. Well, the people don't already call on both companies, say with immediate alacrity, may then go commode all their equipment from the land. In fact, then come begin the one who say make it say the matter no go just stop. Say if the matter no stop, rather, say if it cause serious traditional problem on the people, and it go bring the anger of focusing ancestors. While they speak with Tori people during the you know katakata, the issue will come out about the land. Simeon Obiayi Kontoko say Okosin na independent community where don't they exist for a very long time. In fact, I can begin to explain. Say over the years, he get some people from Okosin we move to go settle for you know neighboring communities, including Ungo, Ayama Ekede, and Okoroboel. All of them there for inside and on the local government area. Where Obiayi say come begin to insist say Okosin community and the land no belong to Ungo or Ekede. In Toko say Okosin a separate community where the history of the land connects to Ungere and Obiayi families. Say according to Ram, these families they perform traditional ceremonies for the progress and prosperity of the land. He also come begin to accuse God Harry where in Toko say the person from Okama Ekede community say allegedly now they try to give Okosin a ancestral land to the companies because of the belief in Toko say the land belong to the whole community. In fact, make we hear as in use a mouth to come.
2: Green Energy and Lake Oil Companies are attempting to carry on their operation is Okosu ancestral land with definable boundary as just judicially blessed by the Andoni Native Court. The Okosu community has necessary legal, traditional and oral evidence and documents to substantiate their claims which will be submitted to the appropriate authority when the need arrives. Okosu community is an autonomous community which existed several centuries ago and witnessed series of migration from the Okosu community to other neighboring communities like Ungo, Ayama Ekede, Okoroboele of Andoni local government area of Rivers State, Nigeria.
0: Well, this Obiayi further come begin to explain the history of this land. They come begin to talk. We say the Ngere family, he get part of the Okosin community land where they

0: keep as burial ground. Well, in Tokosi, this burial ground where people know Amasoro Nubong Sacred Bush and Okosin Iza. He said now where people for the community they bury their loved ones will die, especially elderly people over the years. Obianye can begin their appeal to President Bola Tinubu, River State's governor Sim Fubara, the chairman for Inside and Done, the local government area, and other security agencies. Say make their hold Green Energy International Limited and Lake Koi will be Mr. Okeke and Mr. Gad Rohari. Say make them hold them responsible. Say if the issue lead to any breakdown of peace or law and order in Kontoko, say the authorities need to act before the situation it will get out of hand. Also speaking, now one of the Ogbonge chief for inside the Kosin community, maybe Chief John Bibo Ebesi, he can begin to question the legal right of Green Energy International Limited and Lekoi. Say who give them the right to enter this Okosin land and begin to operate there without consulting the people where, according to Ram, gets the land through. Well, Chief Ebese Kontoko said the leadership of Okosin community, he don't write several letters to the company to explain their position on top the ownership of the land, but allegedly the company he don't feel you know great take action at all. In come begin the talk, say if the activities of the two companies no stop or properly they no address them, well, see the situation if it lead to loss of lives and destruction of poverty. Make we hear as you use the mouth to talk.
1: Come to our land to protest, to tell the world that Green Energy and Lake Oil International should not come to this place. They should come and see the owners of this land. That is the Okosin community people. We don't want problem. We like development and we need peace. And we'll negotiate with them and we'll give out the land for them so that they can use it and do anything they want to do. A lot of oil is in this land. Green Energy and Lake Oil cannot even just finish it. Other companies should come. We are inviting other companies to come to Okosin community. Our gathering did not have any connection with Okosin Bush. No link. It doesn't have anything. Even his late father does not have anything to do with Okosin land. So he should not come to this place. He should not sell our place to companies.
0: Well, at the time of I'm arranging this to read, and Toko said this same God Harry, he never talk anything, or the message and sent to his phone, he never respond. Okay, Shapali, we go enter inside small break, and we go show back. No go anywhere.
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0: Okay, welcome back from that short break. We could carry the Tory enter inside Obodo Ibo for Pakistan. Then Toko say Pakistan don't carry out heavy strike on top of Vanista. As then Toko say that strike, he don't kill like 9 civilians and he wound 11 other people, according to the government. Well, Pakistan Information Ministry then confirmed this strike. As then Toko say, apart from the 9, he killed other 22 militants. The talk person there for inside Afghanistan, here Kon Toko say these people where die among the people where die, say both women and children are there among. And for inside Cherevere Sports, retiring Argentina captain Luna Messi don't set to receive better degree, and they call him doctorate degree from the University of Buenos Aires. That's for inside Argentina. Yes. And then Toko say now this degree now to recognize in football career and contribute to the country. Well, according to the rector for inside the university. University, then Toko say then go give him this degree at the time where we say Argentina he go play match with against Benin for inside their stadium there. Now after the match they will come present the degree give him. And for inside entertainment, the final burial rite of our Ogbonge Nollywood actor, late Olu Jacobs, and they don't do one for inside Lagos as in Toko. They don't start with solemn hymns, performances, tribute, and plenty things. In fact, as then Toko say, Ogbonge people, he don't gather. Put for government, as parrot status, Nollywood, you know, everywhere they don't gather. Then talks, even the Minister of Arts, Culture and Creative Economy, he also there among those dignitaries with the present for this in final burial rite. Okay, now this story. Okay, now this story, I go take a break for inside our Ogbonge Tori for inside 92.7 Naija FM. But the fact will come off our background to make a once again remind you now the one we carry most pass. For today, don't hear us say President Bola Tinubu, don't talk or say hey, in promise, saying go reduce the cost of living and go create more jobs for inside we country. And for inside we River State, over 3,000 shops and goods worth millions of naira in fire, it don't burn down for inside Port Harcourt. And for inside Obodo Ebotori, Pakistan, it don't launch deadly airstrike on top of Afghanistan. And for inside Cherewere Sports, Messi don't they're ready to receive better honorary doctorate degree from Argentina University. My better country people, if you know, say use your tokurokuro eye, you see what you have on for your area. You want your nose, no waste time. Sharply run come our Tori table. And the WhatsApp number with you on top, Jenna 090-655-28838. I raise my two hands, say thank you, say this in Tori Tori. Me, way and this story give you so my name, na happiness. Hey, and the person we package story just here, her name, Nasonia Edwin. Make you get a lovely and a wonderful Thursday evening.
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Mega Millions Naija don't bring another ogbonge opportunity come your way. 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

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The more you enter, the higher your chance. Come chop your own. No say I no tell you.

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0: 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Then they call me Mr. P. Make una continue to listen to Niger FM, original Niger. 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
1: Oh yeah, now here we go, here we go. Why them no go there active? When did they always listen to Flanger? We want Ubonga OAP. Good life, the spectacular. Oh my yakayaski, miti yaski, took baski, the pile. 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Say. Them no they use clear eye, they do run so. 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If you want to tori your lover,
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4: 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When did they always listen to Flanger? We want Ubonga OAP. Good life, the spectacular. Oh my yakayaski, miti yaski, took baski, the pile. Ishak you. Say. Them not they use clear eye, they do ronzo. Now get the monotone, I get the advantage. 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

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I'ma take a phone and go to ghost you. I don't bring what a kilo kilo. Kumati, kumati. She na say no falapa.

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0: 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They carry you, they jolly they go. 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
1: 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Why them not go there, auntie? When did they always listen to Flanger? We want Ubonga OAP. Good life, the spectacular. Oh my yakayaski, miti yaski, took baski, the pile. Isha Q. Say. Them not they use clear eye, they do run so. Now get the monotone and get the advantage. If you want to tori your lover,
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2: 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We want Ubonga OAP. Good life, the spectacular. Oh my yakayaski, miti yaski, took baski, the pile. Ishak you? Say, say, say, say. Them no they use clear eye, they do run so. Now get the monotone and get the advantage. If you want to tori your lover,
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2: 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We want Ubonga OAP. Good life, the spectacular. Oh my yakayaski, miti yaski, took baski, the pile. Isha Q.
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6: No.
5: I'm not gonna ask you whether you don't shop. Why you sit down for one place this morning? They do all this kokoma when they do that.
6: I don't understand you. Which way they use your regulars for my blues now? Eh? Okay, make I ask you. You don't read news this morning?
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5: 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No.
6: Maybe say. You know, be Sabinus, like, yeah, Sabinus on back. I didn't say Sabi everything.
5: Oh, now let you sit down quietly. 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You're a wicked somebody.
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1: Oh yeah, now here we go, here we go. Why them not go there active when they always listen to Flanger? We want Ubonga OAP. Good life, the spectacular. Oh my yakayaski, miti yaski, took baski, the pile. Ishak you. Say. Them not they use clear eye, they do wrong zone. 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If you want to tori your lover,
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1: Oh yeah, now here we go, here we go. Why them no go there, auntie? When did they always listen to Flanger? We want Ubonga OAP. Good life, the spectacular. Omo yakwayaski, miti yaski, tukbaski, the pile. Ishak you? Say. Them no they use clear eye, they do run so. Now get the monotone, I get the advantage. If you want to tori your lover,
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Because now time to offload them to get better advice with Diplomatic Kaka Baba and the Ebo Landlady on top Niger FM 92.7 Port Harcourt from 9 a.m. to 10 a.m.